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1: 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If you haven't listened to the show before, I play a mix of new wave and alternative music, both old and new, exactly what it says on the tin. Today is Exeter Pride, with celebrations happening all across the city. So I wanted to dedicate today's show to LGBTQ plus artists who have shaped and are continuing to shape the new wave and alternative music worlds. So stay tuned for tracks by Boy George, St. Vincent, Erasure, Bronski Beat, Tracy Chapman and Mark Almond, plus lots more. We just opened the show with the Pet Shop Boys and their 1988 hit Left to My Own Devices from their fantastic album Introspective. Neil Tennant's coming out in the 90s was a bit of a watershed moment. Suddenly, one of the most successful pop duos on the planet were openly queer, and their music became the soundtrack for generations of LGBTQ plus listeners. Up next, we're staying firmly in the world of queer icons with Pete Burns and Dead or Alive.

0: So he invites me out, said he's going to this really cool night, and I said, wow, that sounds really cool. So I step out the Uber. Everywhere I look, turtlenecks, crochet berets, distressed linens.
1: Walk inside, the DJ's playing ambient noise. There's a huddle of people watching an interpretive dance performance. Someone's painting a wall with their hands. A girl's in the corner drinking orange wine, talking about how her flip phone saved her life. And no one was dancing. So my friend turned to me and said,
2: isn't this cool?
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2: The Four Horsemen of the Queer Apocalypse. That was Lynx with I Didn't Come Here for Art. Lynx is one of the most exciting queer voices in the UK right now, combining drag performance art with electropunk, and they're absolutely brilliant live too, so don't miss one of their shows if you get the chance. Before Lynx, we heard Dead or Alive with Sex Drive from their 1995 high-energy electro album Nuclear Patra. Love the title of that one. We also heard Boy George with I Don't Want to See Myself, a fantastic dance track which featured on George's 2010 compilation album Ordinary Alien, a collection of dance tracks that George recorded with electro disco producer Kinky Roland, and that's one of my favourite Boy George solo albums. Continuing the electropop sound, up next is St. Vincent.

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1: Very much enjoying that track from a relative newcomer on the electro pop scene. That was Catherine Moan with her 2023 single, Undo Undo, a really lovely retro synthwave sound, that one. Before Catherine Moan, we heard St. Vincent with Los Ageless from her 2017 album Mass Education. St. Vincent, aka Annie Clark, not to be confused with poet and darkwave pioneer Anne Clark, another queer icon, has long been an influential queer figure in alternative music, with her debut album Marry Me being released in 2007. And over the span of St. Vincent's career, she's worked with the likes of David Byrne, Dave Grohl, Taylor Swift and Olivia Rodrigo, to name just a few. We also heard Canadian electroclash legend Peaches with More from her 2009 album I Feel Cream, a performance artist and a pioneer of sex-positive, gender-bending electronic music. Peaches has had an enormous influence on queer club culture. 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The main hub of events is centred around Northern Hay Gardens, Exeter Library, The Ram and Exeter Phoenix, with live music, workshops, talks, stalls, community groups and naturally a healthy amount of rainbows and glitter too. So if you're in Exeter today, do come down, join in the celebrations and show your solidarity for Exeter Pride. Full details of everything happening can be found on the Exeter Pride website. We're going to shift gears now in some high energy 80s electro. Is that a pistol in your pocket? Here's Lana Pelle.

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1: A beautiful track. That was Jibriath with his 1974 single, I'm a Man. Jibriath, born Bruce Wayne Campbell, was the first openly gay rock star to be signed to a major label a decade before the industry was remotely ready for him. His career was tragically short-lived, and he later became one of the first internationally known musicians to die of AIDS. But his legacy has since grown, and he's now recognised as a pioneer in the history of queer music. Before Jibriath, we heard Lana Pele with her 1986 single Pistol in My Pocket, the video for which was filmed at Lee Bowery's legendary nightclub Taboo, a space that became renowned for queer performance art, outrageous fashion, and London's underground avant-garde drag scene. Lana herself was a key figure in that world, a performer who blurred gender boundaries, camp, and club culture long before it filtered into the mainstream. I first heard that track at the Lee Bowery exhibition that was held at the Tate Modern last year. The video was playing on repeat in one of the rooms, and when I left the exhibition, I couldn't get the song out of my head. We also heard German performance artist Klaus Nomi with his iconic 1981 single Total Eclipse. Nomi, a classically trained countertenor, combined opera, new wave, and sci-fi cabaret to create music and performances that were very alien and also utterly queer. On Total Eclipse, Nomi performs both the deep baritone vocals and the high soaring countertenor parts, and that dual vocal style became his signature. Like Jibriath, Nomi was one of the early public figures lost to AIDS, but his influence on queer counterculture from Bowie to modern drag is absolutely huge. Time for something a bit more recent now. This is Canadian electronic and cold wave project TRST with Sulk.

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1: That was Berlin-based queer electro-punk act Nuclear Family with Saint Sebastian. Definitely a bit of a New Order sound to that one. Nuclear Family are part of the more recent wave of DIY queer electronic artists coming out of Berlin's underground. Before Nuclear Family, we heard Canadian cold wave project TRST, formerly known as Trust, with Sulk, taken from their 2012 debut album. TRST is the work of Robert Alphonse, whose music has been hugely influential in the resurgence of dark wave and queer electronic pop over the last decade. We also heard Brooklyn-based dark wave duo Light Asylum, fronted by the powerful Shannon Funches, with their signature goth club anthem Dark Allies. Love the way that track builds. It always sends shivers down my spine. 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And today we're celebrating LGBTQ plus artists in new wave and alternative music to coincide with Exeter Pride, which is taking place across the city right now. Up next, we have one of the great synth pop duos, Erasure. Am I right?

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1: Bronski Beat with Small Town Boy, and that was the Dominatrix remix. Small Town Boy is, of course, one of the most important queer anthems ever recorded. Jimmy Somerville saw in falsetto telling the story of a young gay man forced to flee his hometown because of homophobia, a song which has resonated with many who have faced discrimination. Before Bronski Beat, we heard Erasure with Am I Right, remixed by The Grid, one half of The Grid being Dave Ball of Soft Cell fame, who sadly passed away last year. Erasure have been pillars of queer pop for nearly four decades, with Andy Bell becoming one of the first openly gay frontmen to achieve global mainstream success. We also heard Nona Hendrix with her 1983 solo single Transformation. Hendrix, an LGBTQ plus rights activist and former member of the trailblazing disco trio La Belle, who gave us Lady Marmalade, has long been a champion of queer liberation and gender bending performance art. Up next, we don't take anything for granted here on Phonic FM. Here's Yeji.

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1: Jackie Shane with her 1967 single Stand Up Straight and Tall. Jackie Shane was a pioneering black transgender soul singer from Nashville, and she built a huge following on the Toronto club circuit in the 1960s, living openly as a transgender person at a time when it came with great danger to do so, even more so than in today's society. Jackie Shane is now rightly recognised as one of the great unsung heroes of queer music history. Before Jackie Shane, we heard Brooklyn-based electronic artist Yeji with the track For Granted, which is taken from her 2023 album With a Hammer. Yeji, who sings and raps in both English and Korean, has become a prominent queer voice on the alternative electronic scene over the last decade or so. We then heard one of my idols and all-time favourites, Mark Ormond, with the cabaret-inspired electro track Come Out from his glorious 2001 album Stranger Things. We also heard electro-clash group Fisher Spooner with Butterscotch Goddamn, which is taken from their 2018 album Sir. Sir is a really fantastic record, and it's one in which frontman Casey Spooner explores sexuality, desire and queer identity in the age of social media. You're listening to the Old Wave New Wave show here on Phonik FM, and today we're celebrating LGBTQ plus voices in new wave and alternative music, and this is to coincide with Exeter Pride, which is taking place today with events happening across the city, the main hub of activity taking place at Northern Hay Gardens, Exeter Phoenix and the Ram. So do come down and enjoy the celebrations if you're in Exeter today. We're going to get a bit more mellow as we enter the final part of today's show. Up next, it's Tracy Chapman with the stunning Fast Car.

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1: A beautiful rendition of Black's Wonderful Life by Dutch singer Mathilde Santing. Santing's career began in the early 80s, and she's long been regarded as a prominent gay role model in the Netherlands. Before Mathilde Santing, we heard Tracy Chapman with her iconic 1988 single, Fast Car. We also heard American folk pop singer Norma Taneja with her 1967 single, No Stranger Am I. Taneja, who was in a long-term relationship with Dusty Springfield, was one of the early queer figures in the folk world, and her music has had a lasting influence on generations of alternative artists. And that brings us to the end of today's Old Wave New Wave show. I hope you've enjoyed this exploration of LGBTQ plus voices in new wave and alternative music put together to coincide with today's Exeter Pride celebrations. If you're out enjoying the festivities, have an absolutely brilliant time. And if you're in Exeter and haven't ventured out yet, do come down and check out what's happening across Northern Hay Gardens, Exeter Phoenix and the Ram, and other venues around the city. All the details are on the Exeter Pride website. I'll be back on the 23rd of May with more new wave and alternative music, both old and new. I'm going to leave you with a beautiful track by Romy Croft and her band, The XX. This is Angels. Till next time.

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1: Well, I'm going down the road and stopping Fannie Mae. Gonna tell her, Fannie, what I heard. A boyfriend said, don't start me talking. I'll tell her everything.

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1: 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I'm Martin Henning, and tonight I'd like to share with you some of my favourite music and some older favourites from all over the world and just around the corner. Tonight I would like to play some of my favourite tracks from shows over the last 12 months to whet your appetite for brand new music over the coming year. The first track is one called Lullaby by an international collection of musicians including Brian Eno and Amina Bastille, and is a message to people suffering beyond belief under occupation in Palestine. Don't forget, there will be a track list with all the music played on this show on the Roots and Shoots Facebook page and also on Mixcloud. Just search for Roots and Shoots or Martin Henning. 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

0: brilliant DJs and presenters. I think there is just time for another track, or maybe two. I'll be back in a fortnight, and in the meantime, please tune in next Monday to Phonic FM when Adrian Ball will present Roots and Shoots. Until then,
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1: If you're tied up, you better stay tied up because it's cheaper to keep it. 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
1: 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An old ID card that gone past expiration. That got a rhythm just to give me inspiration. 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

up for all my peoples. I never leave you hanging, friend. And when you need companionship, just call on me, my man. We will hang like Ernest Wrangling. That's how we do it here, y'all.

That's BB King from the Playout System. I'm Will789GB, and I've started the We Don't Know show a bit early because I'm about 10 o'clock party in school on the Exeter University campus. But today, I really don't know quite what they're doing. They're going to be in the Phoenix for a while, and then they're going to be in the library, I know, this afternoon. I don't know if there are still tickets for the public, but it's worth having a look. There's a session on for what you can do to encourage them to leap in. So I've got a ticket for that one, but I'm not sure if there are any more o'clock. You can try and encourage somebody to come into the studio and explain a bit. It may not work. In which case, I'll say a bit more during the Wild Show and the Drama Show tomorrow. So here's a track from Bobby Womack.

I've got some song of the Stevie Wonder, All I Do. He sang this at the start-up for the Obama Foundation. These aren't, well, they're sort of obviously political

The strange thing about this, I've found the sleeve notes, and this is unusual. In the thing that they get contract to Epic Records, in

I'm going to play some other tracks from it later on. And we don't yet know how hot July is going to get. Meanwhile, I've got X working. I don't think I'm going to get sound from the interweb onto the desk. Don't know about that. But X is connected. And so I've retweeted a link to New Level Unlocked, Discovering the Story of Video Games. And this, there were tickets still available last night. I haven't checked recently, but this is at the Phoenix. It's in Studio 74, but it seems to have an academic. I can't find out who the speakers are, but they're researchers. It's part of the. Let's see if I can. No, it's too small. I can't read it, but it's one of the schemes for promoting research. Well, here it is. Public engagement with research. So it's going to be quite high level knowledge about video games, and I think that's very interesting as part of the Playposium and the theory of playfulness, and it's going to connect more with, I should think, with the internet and digital. So far, I'm not sure that's been very strong. So I think I'm going to play one more track, and then I'll be off trying to see if I can find somebody upstairs who might come on the show later, or at least find out more about what's going on. So this will be Bobby Womack track, and then the Playout System.

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1: Yeah, we got the feeling now. 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
2: Shut up, Al Green.
1: Oh boy, that

Hello again. This is the Wild Show. I'm Will 789GB. I was explaining, if you were listening to the tail end of the last section, well, the bit between 8 o'clock and 10 o'clock, I started a bit early because today the Playposium is taking over the city, and I haven't found anyone who's prepared to come down at the moment and talk to us about it. But I can see they're starting their meetings, and I think they're going to go outside about 11 or 11.15, sometime like that. So you may see them around the high street or different places. I've done a quick video of the schedule. There may be some clues in that. I haven't really studied it. But if you look on Twitter, WENOTNO, or follow the Playposium or Playposium26 hashtags, should find something and some clues. But you may just bump into them anyway. If you do, send a message to X or upload something on YouTube with the Playposium or Playposium26 tag, and I'll try and find it between now and 12 o'clock. This is another track from Hotter Than July.

Sam Smith, John Leahy, who's often part of this show. He's not so much recently, and it's too hot at the moment. I often meet him in central Exeter, but he's staying at home. He used to stay at home because it was raining and his electronics would get wet, but it's just too hot at the moment. But the other thing is that he only goes with tracks, like I Can is one of the tracks that on his phone and on his tablet, but I'm more for CDs, so I've got this set of tracks. I'll probably play some other ones. In the Lonely Hour is the name of it, and here's another one, Razor Light. I can't remember which track it is he keeps playing. In the Morning, I think, possibly. I'll play that later on. But this is Pop Song 2006. So I've got confused now.

That's brand new. One of the things this show's about that we don't know is what R&B is nowadays. I thought I knew a long time ago. And John thinks he's got an idea. It's a large part of the current UK chart. But quite how it works, I don't know. So I think I'll just play tracks that seem to fit together, and we'll get back to these questions later on. This is from Womack and Womack.

John Lee Hooker, and I've uploaded a second video now, this one from the library, and it just shows the poster for the Lego. There's a bit of a shot of the cafe. It's a very good cafe in the library. JD has explored it, and it's okay. The coffee is acceptable. And as well as that, they do Lego, and I'm pretty sure the Playposium are going to be there later today playing with the Lego. And the point of the poster is that there's other times that Lego is available, sessions with Lego, mostly aimed at children, I think, but I think there are adult sessions as well. And I've started retweeting some tweets with some links around the Playposium. So I'll come to a new book later on, but the first tweet that I can find is about the Professors at Play playbook. So I think if you look, well, Professors at Play, all one word, .org. If you go there, you'll find it. But there is a tweet. If you find us, WENOTNO, you'll find the link there. Or you can probably find it anyway. And like the other book that I'll mention, the new book, you can buy the hard copy, or you can buy a digital version, or there is a PDF, which may or may not. The thing with these PDFs, there seems to be an academic convention that early versions of things can be available as PDF, even though there's a proper publisher with another version. There might be better editing on the ones that you pay for. But I think you can find out quite a lot about the book, the Professors at Play playbook, from what you can find online, which I think is right. I think that's how it should be, because you can always get hold of proper books later on. This next track is going to be... I'm pretty sure this is Van Morrison.

Joni Mitchell's song To a Seagull, it's the CD. It's about moving into the city and then moving out of the city. And this seems the right time of year for that. Another tweet I've retweeted. I found Lisa Forbes has got a new book, which was launched at this Playposium. And I've found that she has been on YouTube. She doesn't seem to have uploaded anything recently, but there's a lot of content there. There's a couple of jokes about cat videos and the way products are placed and so forth, but there's also explanations of playfulness or play science, I think the proper term for the content is. But I'm hoping they'll do some more on YouTube or some sort of social media. #playposium and #playposium26, they do find new content, but I'm hoping there'll be some more of it. But you can start with, well, a link from there, from the tweets, or else just search for Lisa Forbes, Lisa K. Forbes. I think there might be an... Not sure what else you'd find, but Lisa K. Forbes, search on YouTube, you'll definitely find the right YouTube channel. This is another Bobby Womack track. This is a cover.

That's Tony, Tony, Tony. Normally we play the instrumental version at the beginning of the show, but today was a bit unusual, so we didn't play it this week. But there it was with the vocal complete. Now, twittering, WENOTNO or I'm Will 789GB, and another link to YouTube. This is Exeter City Council. Hang on a moment. I'll find out her name. Sorry, her name's not visible here. An Exeter councillor is doing a YouTube sound clip in the middle of the high street, and the title is Still Time to Shape Exeter's Future, Have Your Say on Culture and City Centre. So you could search for all of that, and we haven't sent anything back formally, but I've put in, I'm just going to go to the watch on YouTube, see if I can find a bit more information about it. Yeah, that's a bit better. Residents, businesses and visitors are being encouraged to share their views. Two important strategies. Draft culture strategy 26-31 and the city centre strategy 26-31. Oh, here we get Councillor Lucy Findlay. She explains why the consultations matter. Unfortunately, at the moment, I can't link the YouTube to the radio, and I'm never quite certain about doing that anyway. But you will find it. It's on the Exeter City Council YouTube channel, and it's possible part of taking the city over. There will be some examples of playfulness, which will turn up on YouTube as well later on. Not sure. But now, coming back, there's a couple of other ones to mention, tweets to mention. Both to do with Falmouth University, because I've been trying to keep up with artificial intelligence and how it relates to creative industries. And I've found through Instagram an article from Falmouth, Holding the Space, How Creative Universities Should Respond to AI. And I know Exeter University had a meeting about this last summer. I don't think there's formally anything that I know about at the moment, but I'm sure the discussion's carrying on, because the AI resource is there inside the university and the cultural industry is around it. So quite how it will work out, I'm not sure. But the other link there is to the Centre for Blended Realities, which is a new centre in Falmouth. Photograph of somebody wearing an augmented reality or virtual reality helmet. So that's interesting.

Avalon. John Mayer, he's interested in trance music. He's got one of the CDs I've been using, which he's evaluating. But he's okay with these tracks. They're from quite a while ago, a trance journey through southwest England. This is Banco de Gaia, Touching the Void.

配信。

That's Hot Chip, and now another track from Hotter Than July. Although we don't know how hot July may turn out to be.

Sir Daft Punk. And tomorrow there's the drama show between 8 and 10 and then the world show between 10 and 12. So there'll be a bit more about the Playposium then. I may know a bit more. Well, I'll certainly know about the session this afternoon on what to do about people who don't want to get into playfulness and the history of video games this evening at the Phoenix, for which there may be still be spaces. I'm not sure. It's worth checking if you've only just heard about that. But I'll also say something about how playfulness might relate to plays on the drama show. That's the bit I'm not quite sure about. If there's a version of playfulness that works with productivity and learning, that enhances that, that's recognised by business schools, then what happens in a theatre anyway? If people go to a performance and their minds go into another sort of space, what sort of consequence is it having? I'm not sure, but there must be an overlap some sort. So I'll try and find more about that, or at least ask a question on that during the drama show, and see where that may go. This is going back to Womack and Womack.

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1: Well, now it is The Lost Chord, and randomly chosen that last piece, not my choice. It was from our sort of random play-out thing here, but Laura Mvula, I don't know what the weather will be, strangely appropriate, a lovely song, and I think we all know what it's going to be. It's going to be Scorchio for the foreseeable, so keep cool and wear a hat. So, as I said, this is The Lost Chord. It's just me today. Is The Lost Chord, or is it? Is it possibly a spectral broadcast from HTV West? Well, I bungled that one. Let's do that again. Let's go back. 5 seconds. Or is it a spectral broadcast from HTV West?

Well, that was People Like Us with New Moments Valley, which is a little pun on Monument Valley, the valley in which so many westerns were shot in the golden age of Hollywood. People Like Us with Vicky Bennett, a fantastic collagist. Her music and audio, well, her visual works as well, are extremely funny, but also very intricately put together. They're works of art, which also just happen to be sort of very funny. That's a new thing. It's the other side to one we played the other week, which is called Notting Hill. I'll tell you in a minute once I've looked it up. That was preceded by a sort of imaginary. Well, it's Haiku Salute and Meg Morley with something called The Lost Score, which is basically their score for a 1930 silent film called People on Sunday, which is a remarkable film. It's a film in which not very much dramatic happens. It's really a record of a summer Sunday in 1929 in Berlin, just sort of following people around and seeing what they get up to. But there's an extraordinary range of people involved in that. Extraordinary because they kind of represent what would become an exodus in the 30s, an exodus from Nazi Germany, which laid the foundations for classic Hollywood, really. So we've got Robert Siodmak and Edward G. Ulmer directing. Robert Siodmak would go on to direct things like Spiral Staircase and The Killers, and Edward G. Ulmer sort of specialised in sort of classy B movies like Black Cat, which is an extraordinarily nasty horror film from the 30s with Boris Karloff and Bela Lugosi, and Detour, which is a sort of really twisty kind of film noir. And Billy Wilder is the screenwriter. Billy Wilder, one of the great Hollywood screenwriters, who came up with scripts of things like Some Like It Hot, 7 Year Itch, Sunset Boulevard, and Double Indemnity, all of which he directed. And Fred Zinnemann was a cinematographer here, but also went on to be a very prominent director in Hollywood, making stuff like From Here to Eternity, High Noon, Oklahoma, A Man for All Seasons. So these were people who really went on to sort of define Hollywood in all its various genres, from westerns and musicals to film noir and horror. So it's a great film. It's one that I need to watch again, having discovered this soundtrack. And Haiku Salute, who are a sort of female trio, instrumental trio from Derbyshire, are, I believe, going to be doing a collaboration with Robin Ince, perhaps a sort of, you know, poetry-music collaboration. He certainly hinted at that, and he's a fan of the band. Anyway, possibly more from Robin Ince later. And we started off with a hint of what's to come with the HTV theme, which may have brought back memories to some of you around here. HTV were the sort of regional ITV broadcasters back in the 70s, and produced some amazing dramas in that period. It was the kind of HTV were the ones that produced all those kind of weird children's TV dramas that affected a generation, myself included. So yes, stay tuned and see what we've got later. Anyway, now we're going to have something by Sprite.

Spratleys, who used to be Spratleys Japs, they dropped the Japs because they realised some people might find that offensive, although it was supposed to refer to kind of like the sort of sweet you might find in a sweet shop in a jar and get like an ounce of in a paper bag. The Spratleys refers to Joe Spratley, who is a musician who collaborated with Tim Smith of Cardiacs on an album way back it was about 27 years ago, so it would have been, it would have been in 1999. Yeah, so there was an album called Pony by Spratleys Japs released in 1999, and since then, nothing, although they have come back and done some great concerts, some of which I saw. They were one of the featured artists in the Sing to Tim concert that honoured Tim Smith's memory a few years ago, and they're absolutely wonderful. So Jo Spratley is obviously at the heart of it. It's named after her, and it's an odd collaboration. You get a number of collaborations that are sort of husband and wife collaborations or brother and sister or you know sibling collaborations. This is a mother and son collaboration because it's Jo and her son Jesse Cutts at the heart of it. But it also features the voice of Sarah Jones, who used to be Sarah Smith. So she's gone from one very common surname to another. But she used to be married to Tim Smith of the Cardiacs. So it's great to see her back. I mean, she's a visual artist mainly now. But obviously she's still kept up the music. And she used to play or still plays saxophone. So she's I don't know if she's doing that or singing. But anyway, this is great to hear new music from Spratleys. And this is from their forthcoming album, Blue. And a track called Coiptics.

0: Oh, lovely. There's a bit of a Renaissance feel to some of that, I thought. A bit of a gavotte or a galliard going on there. That was Craig Fortnum and Laurent Valero. Craig Fortnum of the North Sea Radio Orchestra, their composer and head, I suppose you would say. And Laurent Valero, who is part of a bit of a sort of Anglo-Italian collaboration that goes on with the North Sea Radio Orchestra. They performed together on a North Sea Radio Orchestra album which covered various Robert Wyatt songs. This particular album, which is called Empty Vessels, was recorded both in England and in Italy. Laurent Valero plays recorders, violin and viola on this. It's a lovely record. And Craig Fortnum, another one in the orbit of the Cardiacs, the Cardiacs sort of wider family, I suppose you could call it. And it is like that. When I went to see North Sea Radio Orchestra in London last year, it felt like that. You know, everyone was sort of chatting to each other and obviously catching up. People would sort of... sort of meet people they knew via all the sort of gigs from Cardiacs and Cardiacs affiliates. And indeed, Joe Spratley was there and talking to all and sundry in the audience. So there's not really that division between artist and audience as well, which is really lovely. That particular track was called Inky, by the way. And before that, we did have Joe Spratley with Spratleys and an album called Coeptics from the forthcoming album Bloom, which I'm very, very much looking forward to. Now... I alluded to something coming up that has some kind of relation to the HTV West theme I played earlier. And anyone who knows me would probably quite easily guess what that's going to be. I was chatting with my brother on the phone the other night, and I said to him, oh, guess what I'm watching on the telly again? And he immediately said, Children of the Stones. So he obviously knows me. And so we're going to have a little bit of that, partly because it's the 50th anniversary of its filming in the scorching summer of 1976, the feeling of that seems to be coming back now. Filmed around Avebury and with poor old Gareth Thomas in his character obliged to wear sort of heavy tweed jackets and even at one point quite a thick anorak. So he really suffered for his art. But also we're going to start with another 50th anniversary, which is the 50th anniversary of the last Sarah Jane Smith story. Sarah Jane Smith, the one of the great Doctor Who companions from both the John Pertwee and Tom Baker eras. And her last story was The Hand of Fear, and that also is 50 years old. I was kind of prompted to watch that again because I saw Robin Ince when he came down the other week, performing both in the Phoenix and later on in the Exeter Library. And in the Phoenix, he read out a really beautiful poem, which is kind of like both a celebration and an elegy to Elizabeth Sladen, who played Sarah Jane Smith. A beautiful poem. So that's inspired me to watch Hand of Fear again. And I just enjoyed it extraordinarily. It just the interplay between Elizabeth Sladen and Tom Baker is wonderful. They obviously just had a real rapport, and you could really feel the affection they had for each other. There's some lovely little sort of playful lines in there, and it has an almost sort of throwaway quality at times, but it's just so witty and enjoyable. So we're gonna have a little bit from The Hand of Fear to start with, we'll hear Robin's poem about Elizabeth Sladen, because he read it on the on a little sort of a little blog post on the Cosmic Shambles Network, which is his kind of his kind of indie network. Now Robin's left the BBC, he's gone full indie. It's almost like he's a recording artist that's left a major label and joined an indie, and seems much happier for it. I guess he's got much more freedom now, and certainly seems incredibly busy. He's down again in the West Country this week. He's already done sort of afternoon gigs at Crediton and Peyton Libraries. libraries. He's been to a couple of local bookshops, Dogberry and Finch in Oakhampton, and the Eastgate Bookshop in Totnes. And today, actually in about an hour's time, he's going to be doing a gig in Liscard Library. So hopefully my friend Sue, who lives in Liscard, might be going along to that. And then, as if that's not enough, he's heading off to do another gig later in the Helston Bookshop, and then sort of having a couple more Cornish excursions in Climo Books in Newquay and Redruth Library. That's on the 25th and the 26th. So he's very busy. And of course, he's building up to one of the big events of the year for the Cosmic Shambles Network, which is the Latitude Festival, where they're now a kind of major component of that, and almost sort of taking over from the Blue Dot Festival, which mixed science and literature and art and music. And they've got the what they call the Cosmic Shamble Forest of Science and Literature there on the aptly named Apollo stage. Even if you don't go, they always record a lot of those talks and put them up later on their YouTube channel or on the Cosmic Shambles sort of video components. So it's well worth investigating Cosmic Shambles and all the things they do. They're really rather wonderful. Anyway, so let's hear a little bit from the Doctor and Sarah Jane and a very strange alien that's just emerged from a nuclear chamber.
1: You are not of this backward planet.
2: What are you doing here among these primitives?
3: Well, I'm here to help them. I'm called the Doctor, and this is Sarah Jane Smith. Say hello to the lady.
4: Hi.
5: The day before playing Bodmin would have been the 80th birthday of Elizabeth Sladen. And, of course, you know, Doctor Who, like for many of us, played a major part in being a life belt for me through my youth. And so I wrote a little poem about her. And this Monday was the first time that I actually performed it live. And afterwards, a man came up to me and said, "Oh, I was interested in that because I designed Sarah Jane's sonic lipstick." So we talked of that for a while. Coincidences, synchronicity. Anyway, here is that poem about Elizabeth Sladen, about Sarah Jane, about those days. Anxious watchers just before our tea, the Doctor returning to Gallifrey. We knew the end must be near. Now you've defeated the hand of fear. He's going to drop you home, return you to the Greenwich time zone. You thought you wanted to go, but really, you know, linear time is a boring place compared to time and relative dimension in space. Till we meet again, Sarah. And then, as the house key slides up the piano wire, announcing the exit of the TARDIS, you look around and realise this is not Hillview Road. He blew it. The Doctor blew it. You've experienced worse than failing to reach South Croydon, Zygons, Davros, Sutek, Morbius, the monster of Peladon. And so you whistle on. 35 years gone. We've grown up now, left our childish things behind. But then we find the news that you've died at 65. Were we prepared for the feelings as our past became so clearly present? World news, perhaps galactic, so much more than just a sidekick. Would you have ever known there would be such fuss? Later on, roomy-eyed, Tom sums it up. Poor us. Poor us.
4: And I'll give your love to Harry and the Brigadier. Oh, and I can tell Professor Watson that you're all right.
3: We've landed, Sarah.
4: What?
3: We've landed.
4: Where?
3: South Croydon. Hillview Road, to be exact.
4: That's my home. Well, I'll be off then. Yeah.
3: Thanks.
4: Don't forget me.
3: Oh, Sarah. Don't you forget me.
4: Bye, Doctor.
3: Bye.
4: You know, travel does broaden the mind.
3: Yes. Till we meet again, Sarah.

This isn't Hillview Road. I bet it isn't even South Croydon. Oh. You blew it. Hey. Hey. You.

0: That's not all that serious, is it?
1: You see that man there? The one with the white hair?
0: Yes.
1: That's Tom Browning. The farmer invited Dr. Lyle and me for supper the night we were all newcomers, remember?
0: I remember.
2: I know Mr. Browning. He's Jimmo's father.
1: Well, it's the first time he's taken part in one of these occasions.
0: It's so unlike him.
1: He was so contemptuous of them. He said they were an anachronism, a complete waste of time.
0: Well, he's obviously changed his mind. He's having the time of his life.
3: Happy day!
4: Look, it's Jimmo.

0: villagers merely. Rather unusual, don't you think? A hymn of celebration. Anger of fire, fire of speech, breath of knowledge, render us free from harm. Return to us the innocence that once we knew. Complete the circle. Make us at one with nature and the elements.
1: It is time

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Ah, oh, Children of the Stones. I remember watching when it first came out in 1977, and it had a huge impact on me there. And I've watched it umpteen times since. There's so much that's great about it. I mean, that amazing score by Sidney Sager, which is like sort of avant-garde for kids, priming children for, you know, listening to Luciano Berio and Karlheinz Stockhausen and Olivier Messiaen and people like that, as I did. And yeah, the wonderful kind of location shooting around Avebury in that school summer of 1976, and some great performers. I mean, you know, Gareth Thomas, who I loved as Blake at the time as well, in Blake 7, Freddie Jones and Ian Cuthbertson, so wonderfully sinister as the sort of modern day shaman Hendrick. Just the writing, the script by Jeremy Burnham and Trevor Ray is also utterly wonderful. And the novelisation was really good as well. It's one of the things I'm always on the lookout for, is the old Carousel paperback of Children of the Stones, which my brother used to have. But it has been republished, which I've got a copy of the republished version, so you can get a hold of it. And there is a copy, actually, in Exeter Library, in the Children's Library. So, teen section, of course. There was a record produced recently, a kind of collaboration between Buried Treasure Records and Trunk Records. And I headed up to London to get that from Johnny Trunk's Groovy Fair on the day that it was first released, along with a rather lovely T-shirt. It's got Steve Notes, and this is almost inevitable, because anything I really like, it always seems to turn out that Stuart Lee likes it as well, and writes notes or introductions to it. And he's written the notes on the back of the Children of the Stones record cover. And Stuart says it's doubtful. You can imagine this in a sort of doleful Stuart Lee kind of voice. I suppose not too different from mine. It's doubtful that I saw all 7 episodes of Children of the Stones when it was first broadcast in January and February 1977. I would only have been 8 years old, but maybe I was able to plug some gaps when it was repeated for the second and final time 18 months later. I had a dim awareness that I had seen something that, though pitched as a children's programme, presumed an intelligence and curiosity beyond the usual assumptions about the pre-adolescent audience, and had subtexts about adult fears and longings that the usual gatekeepers might have deemed inappropriate. Children of the Stones made me love those long lines of sarsens and set me on a lifelong megalithic quest to view similar sites. I read up on ancient sites in Janet and Colin Board's seminal slice of 70s earth mystery-lit mysterious Britain. Children of the Stones' Milbury was clearly Avebury. How I longed to see it and all the sights in the Board's book, pestering my grandparents to release me, however briefly, from the car to view them whenever we passed anywhere near. But they never would. You and your old ruins, my gran would chide. Indeed, in the late summer of 1987, just 19 and with access to both a driving licence and a borrowed car for the first time ever, I used the luxury of my own agency to drive to Avebury, discovering it in the simmer dim of a fading September evening, where it confirmed, amongst other things, the magic of that brightly brain-burned children's show. Blah, blah, blah. Despite all the critical rehabilitations and archival rediscoveries, one key element of the show remained hidden: Sidney Sager's sinister vocal score, which it seemed hipped a generation of pre-teen future heads to the skull-buzzing possibilities of the polyphonic vocal drone, to the kind of guttural vocalese and wordless wails you normally only hear in the most extreme 70s Italian cinema soundtracks. The normally family-friendly Ambrosian singers turned as sinister as Milbury's lobotomised villagers and were somehow siphoned subversively into malleable minds at tea time on a school day. That was Stuart Lee talking about it. I share those feelings. I'm in the middle of watching it again, and it certainly seems appropriate for today, which is Midsummer Day, of course. Just a wonderful series. I urge you to see it if you haven't already. It was available on a network DVD, which you can probably still get a hold of, but I imagine you can probably find it online as well. And before that, we had some little bits of Doctor Who and the Hand of Fear, including, of course,
Wales, Delia Derbyshire's wonderful music, and the Radiophonic Workshop sound effects, which Robin Ince alluded to in his poem. And appropriately enough, the Elizabeth Sladen poem that he read out there is, well, it's in his latest poetry collection, Let the Quiet Ones Rise, which again you can order from the Cosmic Shambles site. It's printed on a page opposite to a poem about Delia Derbyshire. So it's kind of like a Doctor Who double, celebrating the women of Doctor Who. And as I say, Robin's around and about in the southwest. So if you're down in Cornwall and listening to this, I don't know how you are, but check out where he's appearing near you. Well, I said Stuart Lee is involved in sort of pretty much everything that I happen to like. Sort of caught up with Damon and Naomi recently, a couple of artists I really like, who used to be in a group called Galaxy 500. We played Spratleys earlier, which were, a sort of mother and daughter band in some ways. Damon and Naomi are musical and personal partners. So they have been producing music together for a number of years since the demise of Galaxy 500. And recently they came to Cafe Otto in London, in trendy Dalston. Not far from where I went to the Johnny Trunk Groovy Fair, in fact. They played three nights there in January 3rd to the 5th in 2025. And in the encores, they collaborated with various friends who turned up. One of them was Letitia Sadier of Stereolab. So we'll hear one of their sort of classic Galaxy 500 songs, Tugboat, with Letitia Sadier doing the vocals. Who should have been the compere there? And as they described, and also their geographical guide to the locale. Yes, you got it, Stuart Lee.

0: right, you stay here. I'll go off. Shouldn't take long, one way or another.
1: Good. Let's go, then.
0: Not you. You stay with Professor Watson.
2: I think you'd better do as he says this time.
1: Yeah. Yeah, you're right. I should. Ramako!

Hurrah, hurrah. That was Laura Cannell live at Cafe Odso, which is definitely the place to go in London. I have been there before. I went there for a Klee Pipe music evening, which was wonderful. That was recorded last year as well, on the 25th of April, 2025. And that particular piece was O Ignis Spiritus, which draws on the melodic material of Abbess Hildegard of Bingen. Actually supported on that evening by Lucy Gooch, who's a wonderful electronic musician who recently appeared at 12 Bar Music and Social. Sadly, I wasn't able to see that, but I have seen her perform before, notably in the Sea Change Festival at in Totnes, put on by the late lamented Drift Records. Who's played with Laura Cannell? Who's a fan of Laura Cannell and who's performed on her album from some time ago, These Feral Lands, Volume 1? Yes, you guessed it, Stuart Lee. He did an extraordinary vocal... Well, he did a couple of vocal pieces on that album. One, a kind of like a spoken word piece about a landscape he knew from childhood. Another one where he sort of takes on the role of a sort of phlegmy kind of pub weirdo talking about a local black dog legend, which is a sort of... It's extraordinary sort of... extraordinary piece of vocalisation and character creation. I think he was spiriting the spirit, he was channeling the spirit of late period Marquis Smith, I think. But anyway, it's extraordinary. And yes, before that, we had Damon and Naomi with Tugboat from What's Past His Prologue, live at Cafe Otto, which is Builders Encores with Friends. And there's some great stuff on there. Letitia Sadier singing that old Galaxy 500 song, and also playing her trombone, an instrument she's taken up possibly after neglecting it for a while. And when I saw her live at End of the Road, she played her trombone, and it's a rather lovely instrumental colour to add to her songs. Next, we are going to have something from another favourite artist of mine, Alison Cotton, who's got a new album out called The God's Laugh, which I'm awaiting for the postie to deliver. It's got an excellent version of the poem I Am by John Clare. The peasant poet John Clare, a sort of rather despairing poem, but a very beautiful one as well. We're not going to play that because it gets a little bit acerbic towards the end. Instead, we're going to play a piece called Sprigs of Heather. Now, this particular one is also recommended in an email circular that is sent out, which includes a component called I Arrogantly Recommend. Who's arrogantly recommending? Yep, Stuart Lee.

Well, that was the 18th day of May with a track called The Highest Tree from a self-titled album released in 2005 on Hannibal Records. But it's recently been re-released and sort of highlighted because it was a bit of a forgotten record in many ways. Really sort of a great kind of revival of that kind of 70s folk rock sound, but with a bit of a sort of contemporary spin as well. They put their own stamp on it. The re-release has got little extra bits and bobs, but I've just got the original one, so never mind. Amongst the musicians playing on the 18th day of May was Alison Coffin on viola, who was indeed on that particular track. And before that, we did hear Alison Coffin from her new album, released, I think, last Friday, called The God's Laugh, and that was a track called Sprigs of Heather.

put on in the music room of Exeter Library, now known as the Rougemont Room, by Exeter Library's very own Simon Belshaw, who we heard on the show last time round. With Emma Welton and Julie Hill and various others. So they're going to be playing a concert in St George's in Bristol on the 18th of November. There's some sort of tickets in the back rows of the stalls, which are slightly less, because initially I saw, oh God, 50 quid, and I can't afford that. But then at the back, there's some seats which says partial vision, and they were 21 quid. And I'm like, you know, I'm not that fussed about seeing a string quartet, really. No matter how good they are, it's what they sound like that's important, isn't it? So very much looking forward to that. The fact that not only are the Kronos Quartet coming over, but they're coming over to the southwest is sort of testament to the cultural heft of Bristol, really. And that's also seen in the fact that Bristol is taking part in the BBC Proms this year. And one of the things they're putting on with Charles Hazelwood and the Parrot Orchestra is music for 18 musicians, this time at Bristol Beacon. And I should be going along to that as well, because it's one of my favourite pieces of music. They're doing it in an unusual way. Charles Hazelwood does like to sort of go against the usual classical practices. So they're doing what they call an immersive performance, which means that the players aren't going to be on the stage altogether. They're going to be sort of distributed around the hall, as it says here, on plinths. So you'll be amongst all the different musicians playing the piece, and so be surrounded by the sound. And it says you're encouraged to just kind of wander around, so you get different perspectives on the sound that's being made, because it's a piece that's about an hour long and has all these kind of shifting kind of planes of sound. So it's going to be great. I'm really looking forward to that, and that's on July the 7th. August the 7th, August the 7th, Friday, August the 7th, as part of the BBC Proms. So let's have a little bits of both of those. A bit of the first section of Different Trains played by the Kronos Quartet, and it's played by the Kronos Quartet multiple times, because a feature of this piece is it involves layers of string quartet recordings built up. So when you hear it live, you're hearing the live element played over lots of pre-recorded layers. So it's a sort of, like a lot of Steve Reich pieces, it's about the sort of layers and how they interact. And then we'll hear a little bit of music for 18 musicians in a rather different version from the one that's normally performed. But we'll get to that in a moment. But first, here is America Before the War, the first piece from Steve Reich's Different Trains.

New York, Jack James from New York.

Drum tape, and you're off.

Well, that was a bit of music for 18 musicians, section 5, in case you're interested, but not as we normally hear it, because it was music for 18 musicians played by one musician, namely Eric Hall, a recording he made in 2020, so the spectre of the pandemic lurks over it, and in effect he retreated to the studio and recorded that. He recorded all the different parts of Music for 18 Musicians and then sort of pieced them all together to make up the whole piece. So quite a feat of studio wizardry, and it won an award. It won the Libra Award for Best Classical Record when it came out, and yeah, an interesting idea, and there's nothing to match the... I just realised I just had the fan on, so my voice was sounding a bit weird there, that was why. Nothing to compare to a recording with 18 musicians, but an interesting kind of concept anyway. And he's gone on to do that for various other pieces as well, including another Steve Reich piece. Very good. Eric Hall, Music for 18 Musicians. And before that, a little bit of... The different trains played by the Kronos Quartet, and composed, of course, by Steve Reich as well. What next? What next are we going to have? Well, before the next show, it will, of course, be American Independence Day on 4th of July, and the semi-quincentennial, 250 years since the signing of the Declaration of Independence. Now, of course, it's going to be a bit of a circus, isn't it? But nevertheless, it's a significant date, and a chance to ask all sorts of questions about what is America, where is it going, what's the idea of the original Declaration of Independence, none of which are addressed in the first song I'm going to play related to that, which is called Independence Day, but has nothing to do with American Independence Day whatsoever. It's by Elliott Smith, and it's from his 1998 album, XO. So here is Independence Day.

Well, that was Griff Rhys with a track called Liberty Is Where We'll Be. And that was from his 2014 album, American Interior, which is all about the life of John Evans. John Evans, one of those characters that Americans sort of love. It's part of their whole mythology of themselves. In other words, the pioneer. And a poor Welshman who went over to America without any, barely a penny to his name, and he was bent on exploring a myth that had grown up in Wales of like a sort of lost tribe of Welsh Native Americans. There's a whole myth about a character called Madog, otherwise known as Madoc Ab Owain Gwynedd, who in the 12th century supposedly went over to America and discovered it, like so many people did. And you know, there's a whole sort of a whole kind of difficulty about such myths as that, in that, you know, you're discovering a country which already has a civilization. So what do you mean by discover? Yes, you found it, but there are already people there. He went on a trip to try and find this lost tribe, and in doing so ended up exploring the Missouri River and being one of the earliest people to chart it. Eventually it just sort of disappeared, so it's sort of a bit of a mystery to what happened to him. But what Griff did was go on a trip to America and kind of retrace his footsteps, or rowing rowing ripples or whatever, but it was a kind of basis for a travelogue, and it resulted in that album, and Griff did a lot of concerts on the way in local places that he passed. But there's also a book that he wrote called American Interior, and an excellent film as well. He took along a friend of his made a quite large felt puppet of John Evans, which is excellent. It's got, it's sort of got the kind of darkly handsome Welsh look to it, and with a rather sort of jaunty tricorn hat on the top as well. So, in effect, he took John Evans along with him in felt form, and had various encounters with people along the way. And the film's well worth watching. I don't know whether you can still find it. I mean, I'd like to see it again, so I'll see if I can dig it out. But the book is also well worth the read. We did have a copy in the library. I'm not sure whether we still do. But if so, highly recommended. So that's another one. John Evans was exploring America in the years immediately after the American Revolution. So in the early years of the American nation, when much territory was still to be charted. Before that we had Elliot Smith and Independence Day from 1998. I like, there's some electronic music which I really like, and some of my favourite artists have recently released albums, viz. Mark Burford, Stephen James Buckley, and also Martin Jenkins, or perhaps better known as Polypore's Pie Corner Audio and Field Lines Cartographer. So let's have a little mix of those. We'll start with Polypore's, and they've just released an album called Wrigglers, and this is the opening track, a very, very jolly, jaunty, bubbly little number called Meme Spot.

Well, that was Pinecorn Audio with Cycle, an album that's just coming out on the Sonic Cathedral label, a label that's kind of at least partly dedicated to reviving the spirit of shoegaze, and to wit, that features the vocals of Andy Bell, formerly of Ride. There's another guest vocal appearance by Ian Rankin, who reads out a piece of his writing on there. And that album's called More Songs About the Sun. And before that, we had Field Lines Cartographer. Oh, I've got to turn the fan off again. I don't know whether it makes any difference, but it may well do. It has in the past, so let me just do that. And yes, so in the middle we had Field Lines Cartographer, a bit of Circling from their album Roots in the Firmament, so Cycle and Circling. And firstly, we had from Wrigglers, Polypores with a track called Meme Spawn. So, yeah, three favourite electronic musicians who've released records recently. And I can always hear Pat sighing in the background, as is his wont when I play stuff like that, because it's not his cup of tea. Some of the things he plays aren't my cup of tea. It's all right, isn't it? Anyway, very much my cup of tea. New material just announced yesterday by Julia Holter, very much a favourite singer of mine, so I'm very excited about this. An album called Materia is forthcoming in August. It's described as being a companion piece to her last album, Something in the Room She Moves, which had a track called Materia, so I think it's kind of reworking ideas from the album, but sort of, I mean, Julia Holter is both pop musician and experimental musician, so I suspect this one might lean more towards the experimental and sort of you know, exploring more of that side which underlay the last album. Anyway, anything she does is great, so I'm very much looking forward to that. And this is a piece called Fantasy.

0: Well, that was the Tara Clarkin Trio with Lazy Daisy from their new album Something Good, formerly based in Bristol but now in London apparently. I read in a Guardian article, which is well worth reading. And before that, Julia Holter with Fantasy from her forthcoming album Materia. Well, it's time to go. Here comes Tom, so they need to set up. So we'll go out with one last track, and that's going to be Harbour Waves with by the Golden Samphire Band on Wayside and Woodlands, which is an excellent record label run by a guy called Ben Holton, who always sends me nice little cards saying thanks, Jez, with some of his photography on. Anyway, it's time to get out because there is something burning through the room by the looks of it. It's some alien presence, perhaps. It's all intensely interesting, but perhaps time to go.
1: Look, that thing isn't friendly. Let's get out before it does. Look, you said we had 10 minutes.
2: That was half a minute ago. Come on.
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award-winning Rob and Tom bring you the exhilarating blend of wonder, that is Mind the Gap on Phonik FM.

0: And that was Clive Gregson there with Clive Gregson, Any Trouble, which included Clive Gregson with Second Choice. What was that album? Oh no, I can't see.
1: We can find out. It's called Where Are All the Nice Girls?

0: 1980, by the way.
1: 1980. Oh, right, yes. Skip. Thank you for that.
0: Well, welcome to Mind the Gap, and with Tom and Rob. And so the other day, Tom, I was talking to somebody and from Ottery.
1: Were you?
0: Is this a massive coincidence?
1: That's ridiculous.
0: I know.
1: I'm going to go out and buy a lottery ticket.
0: From Ottery, but he was a town crier.
1: Was he?
0: Yeah, from Ottery.
1: Did you say...
0: You could tell he was a town crier, an incredibly loud voice.
1: I was going to say...
0: Even when he was just talking normally. Yeah. How are you, Rob? town crier.
1: Oh, yeah.
0: Anyway, apparently, he told me that the last town crier left, and so
1: what, he cried off?
0: Yeah, oh, very good, yes. Go very good, ish. And he went and left the town crier as a vacancy. And so he decided that he'd take on the role of town crier and got the job nice and easily, I believe, only to find that there was no outfit and he had to supply his own outfit. And all he could get was a pirate's outfit. And so this is what he told me. And he said, now all little children, like if he's going to a bit of town crying or crying, he walk along the road, little children, and say, oh, look, Mum, there's a pirate. Anyway, that's what he told me. That was his anecdote.
1: That was his anecdote.
0: Yeah.
1: A bit volume in the street, in the high street, was it?
0: Yeah, I guess. I don't know what... I mean, town criers, I find them a little bit embarrassing, if I'm honest.
1: If I see one coming towards me,
0: I tend to walk away.
1: Yes,
0: not that it happens often.
1: It's a bit like, dare I say it, Morris dancers.
0: You can say Morris dancers if you like. Funnily enough, while I was at the same place where I met the...
1: Might be insulting Jez.
0: You a Morris dancer, Jez?
2: No.
0: No, never have, never will.
2: I played some Morris dance music today.
0: Oh, right.
1: Oh, did you?
2: They were sinister Morris dancers in Children of the Stones. The participating in that showed that people had been turned into sort of cult zombies. So.
0: Oh, right. Well, there you are. We weren't expecting that, were we,
1: No,
0: Tom?
1: We weren't, no. Another... piece of erudition.
0: Yes. Yes. So anyway, so at this thing that I was at, where I met the town crier from Ottery, I also very quickly changed the subject because I was about to talk about Morris dancers, only to find that two other people that were there were Morris dancers.
1: Mm. Yes, I've fallen foul of that.
0: Yeah. So and then I thought I'd better be really careful now.
1: Yeah.
0: You know, because that's two. I could do three.
1: We might have insulted all our listeners.
0: Yeah. Nothing wrong with Morris dancers. My father was one. But, yes, well, maybe that's the reason why I shy away from Morris dancers, is that as a child I was bombarded by Morris routines.
1: Why was that?
0: Well, Dad was always practising.
1: Oh, was he? Oh, your dad was a Morris dancer?
0: Yeah.
1: I didn't know that.
0: Yeah. Right. While I'm talking, Tom, do you want to just move that wire over there so we know that it's all going to work? So... This is where it all goes wrong. When you move a wire, it sometimes goes wrong. And then let's move that out a little bit.
1: I think that should keep there.
0: That should be all right. And then if everything's worked well, when we put the next piece of music on, it'll play.
1: Now, you might hear a bit of wind. Can you hear a bit of wind?
0: No, I can't actually. Is it on now?
1: It is on, but it's quite near this mic, so I don't know if the fan is...
0: I think John Sherritt said the answer is to stick it on the floor and have it blow in up your shorts.
1: Up your... Oh.
0: Should we try that in a minute and then we can report back?
1: Yeah, we'll try it.
0: Yeah.
1: Mm.
0: Right. And since we both got shorts on...
1: We both got shorts on, part
0: the front a little bit so as there is room to get the air up there.
1: Yes. Yeah, you want the wind tickling your knees, don't you?
0: Yeah. No. What? Wind tickling?
1: Tickling your knees.
0: Your knees, yeah.
1: Your knees, I said. Mm. That's Josh Ritter lyric. Mm.
0: Right, so, Mind the Gap, every second and fourth Wednesday, lots of inane conversation and some music,
1: and some music,
0: so we need to play some more music, I think.
1: You're going to have to go back off there, aren't you?
0: Yeah. Mm. What do you want to play?
1: Go back to the main list.
0: That's this.
1: You've done it already.
0: Yeah, done it already.
1: I saw...
0: I changed it while you weren't looking.
1: The show is titled Next Phonic. Which was the playlist
0: we've
1: worked on. But this was one I was listening to. Nick Lowe, he's very good, isn't he? Labour of Lust, Cruel to Be Kind.

0: and fading out there. I've got to get one in at least to show.
1: We got it in early today.
0: I did today. Yeah. Cruel to Be Kind by Nick Lowe from the Labour of Lust album. That's a great album. Loads of great tracks on there.
1: Yeah.
0: And while you've been listening to that, we have taken John Sherritt's suggestion up that we move the fan. And what's your verdict?
1: I think it's much nicer having it blowing into the nether regions rather than straight into your face.
0: Yep.
1: I'm happier with that.
0: Yes, and you can't hear it on the... I don't think you can hear it on the mic
1: anymore.
0: No. So that's a benefit.
1: Yeah.
0: So, yeah.
1: There you go.
0: So, thank you, John.
1: Yeah.
0: And I've just... On our road, we've got a WhatsApp group.
1: Oh, right.
0: And there's already some... We were going to have... How do you keep cool in this weather? But we've already got some suggestions, which nothing connected with the show. Annie looking for... some respite from the heat. M&S Food have the best air conditioning.
1: Well,
0: I think they're talking St Thomas down there, isn't it?
1: Oh, yeah, you wouldn't come up to town, would you?
0: Well, no, but then somebody else says the museum is even better.
1: Yeah.
0: So, he's got the aircon there.
1: Yeah.
0: And then someone says they're going to hang out in a supermarket. My personal choice is Aldi in Alfred and Road. You walk in there, blooming heck.
1: Yeah,
0: it's like a different climate.
1: Yeah, sort of thing you'd normally kind of moan about. Cold here. Cold.
0: Yeah.
1: I can't wait to move on.
0: No, wonderful.
1: But yeah, it is an absolute godsend. I've been in Marks and Spencer's, and to be honest, I didn't really want to come out.
0: Yeah.
1: I wanted to stay in there.
0: Do you think we could do the show from Marks and Spencer's?
1: Imagine.
0: We probably can do a remote thing, can't we?
1: Yeah.
0: Maybe we should look at that next time.
1: Yeah.
0: If it is. This hot then.
1: Well, hopefully next week or in 2 weeks' time it'll be a little cooler.
0: We should see.
1: That'd be nice. I think by the weekend.
2: Yeah,
1: should we talk about the weather a lot or not today? I think we could do quite a bit about the weather.
0: We could do quite a bit.
1: I'll get started.
0: Go on then.
1: In the summer is the only time I ever wear sandals.
0: Yeah.
1: Right.
0: Same
1: That's
0: here.
1: The start of my talk.
0: Mm-hmm.
1: I find...
0: Is this a talk? Is this
1: it's a statement of fact.
0: Okay.
1: Or maybe not fact. In my case, it's fact. I find that wearing sandals makes my feet sweat more than when I don't.
0: Hey, I think you're onto something there. Yeah. I think that's true.
1: Good.
0: Because I've got... You've got sandals on?
1: Yeah, I've got sandals on today.
0: Well, I've got
1: and
0: these...
1: And I'm not sure whether it's me I can smell around here, but...
0: It might be mine. I don't know. I'm all hemmed in now. I've got some running shoes on.
1: Yeah.
0: Which
1: you've been running?
0: No.
1: No.
0: With invisible socks on.
1: Yeah.
0: Trouble is, I can never find them. Boom. But I'm tempted to take my shoes off, but I think I better not.
1: I'm tempted to take my sandals off, but then it's terrible. I know that.
0: Is it?
1: Because I'm told.
0: Oh, right, okay.
1: You might like to move those outdoors. Kind of comment.
0: I think I know who you mean.
1: Yeah, and it was my birthday yesterday, and so...
0: happy birthday.
1: Yeah, thank you, Tom.
0: Well, I did...
1: Where's my card?
0: I didn't get you one.
1: No,
0: I did a premature one.
1: Yeah.
0: And a late one, a belated.
1: You did. So, you did. Yeah, anyway, we're going to the pub after this.
0: Yeah,
1: it's possible.
0: When we all meet up, I'm going to get
1: you... In a few weeks, you're going to get me a card.
0: You
1: then.
0: And Helen a card and
1: nice,
0: a present.
1: Nice. Ooh.
0: So that will be...
1: That'd be great. Look forward to that.
0: What do you want?
1: I don't know yet. Well, how about just cash?
0: Cash?
1: Yeah, the cash equivalent of whatever it is you were thinking of getting. It's about 50 quid, something like that.
0: Was that your story, have you done your story?
1: That was the beginning of my conversation.
0: That was really
1: about,
0: your talk, right.
1: About
0: and
1: I've
0: ruined
1: being
0: it and
1: hot.
0: Gone off on something.
1: Yeah, that's all right.
0: Or was that you?
1: Do you want to do the next song?
0: Could do.
1: Fountains of Wayne.
0: Oh, I thought you were going to do a long spiel.
1: Oh, no, that was it.
0: Oh, that was it. Oh,
1: no, right, just to get it right. Oh, the other thing I will say, not a competition, but just our listeners' contributions, or what they call it, where you join in.
0: Shout it, no.
1: Where you join in.
0: Discussion.
1: Joining in. Yeah, listeners
0: feedback,
1: joining in. Feedback, communication, participation.
0: Yes, listener participation.
1: If you could only have one thing, fish or meat, for the rest of your life, which would it be?
0: Ooh, I'll have to have a think of that. And you can text in on 01392 690450 or email. I've got the email working, studio@phonic.fm.
1: Yeah.
0: And you can personally WhatsApp us.
1: Yes, you can. I think I ought to say right now, if you are not in the line to eat either fish or fowl or turf... What's that noise?
0: That's the
1: thing. Like an aeroplane coming.
0: It's because I've moved. Yeah. No, it's gone.
1: Yeah. If you're not in line to eat any of those things, I'm sorry, this competition is not for you, but it gets far too complicated if I start to bring in a third option.
0: Yeah.
1: Is that fair?
0: What about tofu?
1: If you want to say tofu is your choice, you're welcome to do so.
0: No, let's just stop.
1: I quite like a nice bit of tofu cooked well.
0: Yeah, it's got to be smoked for me.
1: Right.
0: But anyway, we're talking about chicken or fish. Which would you give up?
1: So we've introduced something into the show that it may be good, may not be good. The next track is called Sink to the Bottom.
0: Yeah, and I did this playlist a long time ago, and it might have been late in the evening. Might have had a few beers. And I can't remember much about it, except that I liked it. And it's Fountains of Wayne, who will play this for Ian...
1: That's
0: he's a big fan of Fountains of Wayne, so this is Sink to the Bottom.

0: Hearts of Wayne sink to the bottom. The story of our show.
1: Yeah, well, we're coming back up again.
0: Yeah, we're going back up. Yeah. From the Fountains of Wayne album, which was the, what did you say, the eponymous?
1: The eponymous album. I learned that from you, actually.
0: Did you?
1: Yeah.
0: Eponymous. Oh, I'd forgotten about it.
1: Oh, wow.
0: See, you need to call an album eponymous, don't you? So if it was...
1: Your first one.
0: If we did an album, we'd call it eponymous.
1: We wouldn't.
0: Not
1: no,
0: Robin
1: of course,
0: Tuck.
1: Yes, we would. Yeah, that'd
0: we'd
1: be funny, wouldn't it?
0: Yeah. Hilarious. Yeah.
1: Well, we've got a vote. Oh, hang on. Good start. Here we go. So we've got some... what have we got here? Let's have a look at the email first. Although, while I'm looking at the email, thank you very much for one vote for Fish.
0: One vote for Fish, and in the studio... Shall we say we've got two votes?
1: Meat for me. That's well, I knew all that was going to be the case. This is from Nick. Thank you, Nick.
0: Yeah, we knew that.
1: He said, "Good start to the show. Town Criers, Morris Men, wind up your shorts, sweaty feet."
0: Lovely mix.
1: Well, you don't get that on other shows, yeah. So you know.
0: Yeah. Talk about sink to the bottom.
1: Yeah. And there'll be more where that came from.
0: Yeah, definitely.
1: At some point.
0: Well, what's...
1: It's when I turned that up.
0: Oh, is it?
1: Must be.
0: Oh.
1: Don't worry about it. It comes and goes. Probably doesn't even notice at home.
0: No.
1: So we've got the fans under the desk blowing up upwards. We've got... I'm hot on the top now.
0: Yeah. Should we alternate? Should we have 10 minutes of...
1: Oh, pretty sweaty. I mean, I said to Jenny when I was coming in that it was probably going to be the same in here as it is outdoors. And it may well be, actually.
0: Yeah, I wonder what the...
1: But the difference being in here is you're actually sitting still in it for a while. And there's heat coming off the equipment.
0: Yeah.
1: And each other.
0: I might open that door a bit more.
1: Actually. I don't think so.
0: Will that make a difference?
1: It might make a bit of difference, but we'll have to turn the music
0: there's
1: down.
0: A nice breeze coming down that corridor.
1: Are you sure it's not the fan? yeah. Right then, so Mind the Gap, every second and fourth Wednesday of the month.
0: Yep.
1: And here we go with our next tune, which is one of my three. So we'll start off with someone
0: playing... This is one of your favourites, isn't it?
1: It is definitely one of my favourites. Chicago 25 or 6-2-4.

0: That was very pleasant.
1: It was, wasn't it? Anyway, I was a Romare.
0: How did you find that? Was it just on a playlist?
1: Just playing around, listening to some stuff.
0: That sounds good.
1: We played it before. That was called Down the Line, and it's from an album called Meditations on Afrocentrism.
0: Oh.
1: I'm really pleased with the way I said that.
0: Yeah.
1: I'm not going to risk doing it again.
0: All right.
1: Before they had Marvin Gaye and Tammy Terrell, and If I Could Build My Whole World Around You.
0: Yeah, and before that, we had 25 or 64.
1: By Chicago.
0: 2002
1: Chicago
0: remastered.
1: From Chicago 2. What was the first Chicago album called?
0: It was eponymous.
1: It was, but it's a bit more complicated.
0: Chicago 1.
1: No, it was called the Chicago Transit Authority.
0: Oh, yes.
1: And then they discovered that it was too much.
0: Yeah.
1: Too much of a mouthful.
0: Yeah.
1: So shortened it to Chicago, which became that album, the silver one.
0: And they never looked back.
1: No. Well, they never looked back. But, we've discussed it before. But basically, I dropped out at the point where they did If You Leave Me Now.
0: Yes.
1: Which was something
0: like
1: Chicago 6.
0: That was it? Oh, right.
1: So something like that. And I think now they're up to Chicago 58. It's really high number. It's not 58, but yeah.
0: But they're still going.
1: Oh, well, my understanding.
0: Yeah.
1: And so while we look that up to see why it's called 25 or 624, and it's actually 25 or 2624 because it's at 25 to 4 or 26 to 4, which is the time in the middle of the night when Robert Lamb was trying to write a song
0: and
1: was struggling.
0: For inspiration, yeah.
1: So that's all it is.
0: I like the way he gave the exact timing there.
1: 25
0: or 26
1: to 4, he wasn't quite sure.
0: It should really be 25 or 26 to 4. Yeah.
1: Maybe a 2 clocks, a bit like in here.
0: We've got
1: 3 clocks.
0: And none of them are saying the same time.
1: No.
0: Mm.
1: One of them's right. Well, maybe none of them are right.
0: Well, surely this computer over here, is that the same
1: surely
0: as that
1: yes,
0: one?
1: But it doesn't. Yes, but it doesn't give you the seconds. Does that one give you the seconds?
0: No.
1: Yes, it does. What's that big thing there? Look.
0: Where? Oh, up here. Oh, the one that I was looking down here.
1: Oh, well, I think we'll go by that one, don't we?
0: We'll go by that one.
1: That's got to be connected to the internet, I would have thought.
0: And it says 24th of June 2025.
1: That's right, day after my birthday. There's a little period in the year when I know exactly what the date is.
0: Mm, your birthday.
1: My birthday, well, that's yesterday. I knew it yesterday.
0: And Christmas
1: Spot
0: Day.
1: On. Christmas Day, I always know.
0: Easter, you won't know.
1: Easter, I never know.
0: Nobody knows.
1: It always amuses me when people say Easter's early or Easter's late.
0: Mm.
1: People have always got an opinion on whether it's early or late, haven't they? I've got no opinion on it.
0: Well, it is what it is.
1: Yeah.
0: That was hard to say.
1: But so, you know, I mean, it's like, people have to just spout out about whether it's early or late.
0: Mm.
1: Unnecessary.
0: Yeah.
1: It just, as you say, is when it is. As far as the shops are concerned.
0: You can't change it, can you? You can't change it.
1: No. As far as the shops are concerned, it's any time from January through to January, isn't it?
0: No, it's any time from the 26th of December.
1: Yeah. Boxing Day.
0: Boxing Day.
1: Yeah. I knew that one as well.
0: Yeah. New Year's Day. Let's not go through every back.
1: Do you know any more dates in the year?
0: No.
1: What about around your birthday? Do you know when they are?
0: Yes.
1: What dates are those?
0: How are we doing this? Well, mine's the 2nd of March. But yes.
1: 2nd of March, that's a date, you know.
0: Yeah. And my daughter's the 10th.
1: 10th of March. Oh, no, you don't. No, please.
0: What?
1: Well, let's not do our children's birthdays.
0: No, I'm not going to do. No, but it's near mine. And
1: Oh, I see. Yeah, fair enough.
0: So it's just a week later. So I always remember it.
1: Yeah.
0: She tends to remember mine.
1: Yeah.
0: In fact, I was going to play this for my daughter this next
1: song. We still
0: song.
1: Can. But we do just need to mention fish or meat.
0: Oh, yeah, we haven't had much on that, have we?
1: Yeah, haven't had anybody else. So far, we've got one for fish. And if you count mine and yours, which we got to, really, we are human.
0: Yes.
1: Three for meat.
0: So 3-1.
1: 3-1.
0: So if you have a different opinion.
1: Yeah. Email in studio@phonic.fm or text in 01392. I'm looking between things here, 690450. That would be lovely to hear. Whether you think, if you could only have one thing for the rest of your life, apart from the accompaniments that go with it, fish or meat. Meat.
0: Winning
1: is fish meat? Fish is meat.
0: What?
1: Is fish meat?
0: No.
1: Fish is not meat.
0: I don't think it is.
1: It's fish meat. If you say it like that, fish meat.
0: That sounds right, doesn't it? It's only fish meat.
1: Well, you sometimes have a bit of fish. You say, that was really meaty.
0: You're going to confuse people. Well, fish or meat. Fish can be really...
1: Just leave it at that.
0: Tuna. Tuna's quite meaty.
1: Tuna.
0: Swordfish. Swordfish is very meaty.
1: Mm. Yeah.
0: My mouth's starting to water now.
1: At the thought of a bit of swordfish.
0: With a bit of olive oil on and salt and pepper.
1: Lovely.
0: On, you know, grilled. Like you're on a Greek island.
1: Oh, lovely.
0: And you're sitting in the open.
1: Bit of ouzo to start with.
0: Bit of ouzo, but you've got your cold bottle of Amstel. It's always lovely, Amstel, isn't it?
1: And you drink them quick because they go warm, don't they?
0: Yeah, you can't slowly drink them.
1: No. I'm going to drink lager tonight.
0: I'm having a lager.
1: I've made my mind up.
0: Yeah, I'm already having a lager.
1: Mm. I've got some Guinness to drink because it's my birthday yesterday. Have I mentioned that yet?
0: No.
1: My daughter Rebecca came around with 4 cans of Guinness.
0: Yeah. And you put them in the fridge?
1: I put them in the fridge, but they've also come with a little device.
0: Oh, I know.
1: Have you seen this device?
0: Like a little nitro
1: thing. Yeah, that's it. And I've got to charge it up in a USB socket. So it's on charge while I'm in here now.
0: You've got to charge up your beer before you drink it.
1: Well, charge up this thing that does whatever it does.
0: You put it on top of the can or something.
1: You put it on top of the can and you open the can, or you open the can first, I think. Then you put it on top and you pour through this little spout, but you stop when it reaches about two-thirds up the glass, just like you would in a pub if you were pouring, and then you go back and finish it off.
0: And you haven't had one of these yet?
1: No, I only got it today. And it's on charge now.
0: It's on charge. So when you get home?
1: Yeah, looking forward to it.
0: Mm. Yeah. Bit lager. Later.
1: Yeah, I've got a massive bag of peanuts as well.
0: Massive?
1: Well, it says on the packet, made for sharing. But I've crossed out the word sharing and just made for me, really.
0: Yeah. I like them.
1: You
0: like
1: peanuts?
0: Salted peanuts, you can't beat them.
1: No, you can't.
0: I have to put a peg on top of them and put them away in the cupboard.
1: Yeah, does that
0: work?
1: Then
0: I still go back and take the peg off.
1: We were talking yesterday about having a secret drink, because 2 nights ago was a non-drinker for me.
0: Oh, gosh.
1: Yeah, well, yesterday being my birthday...
0: You definitely drink.
1: I'd had a drink.
0: Yeah.
1: So the previous one, it was supposed to be a non-drinker, so I waited for Jenny to go to bed. And then I went to the cupboard to get a glass out. But the trouble with our cupboard, when you open the door, it makes quite a lot of noise.
0: Chinky noises.
1: And you've got to try and open it really carefully, not make a noise. Anyway, Nick was around, and Helen said that she reckons that when Nick opens a can of beer, he coughs. Anyway, hot chip.
0: Hot chip, yeah, for Alice. Ready for the food. Do it.

0: And that was Hot Ship there. Hey, that's bang on time. Ready for the Floor from Made in the Dark album. And do you want to mention the award you were talking about? Or do you,
1: I could do. Yeah, well, it's a bit late now, but seeing as we were talking about our kids and stuff,
0: yeah,
1: you were asking about how Joe was getting on,
0: that
1: he'd been to London to receive an award.
0: And what was the award?
1: Warehouse of the Year, Lidl. Yeah.
0: There you go.
1: And he's very pleased to get that award. Borrowed my jacket.
0: Borrow your jacket?
1: Yeah. And received it from Dermot O'Leary.
0: Dermot O'Leary?
1: Yeah, we've got a photograph to prove.
0: Oh.
1: So it's very
0: good. Have a look at that.
1: Very nice for a member of the family to receive an award, bearing in mind we've got awards for the show.
0: Yes.
1: Award-winning Rob and Tom.
0: I always feel slightly guilty when you say that, because I feel we have to justify it in that I've given you an award and you've given me awards. So
1: yeah, but I've got other awards.
0: Winnings. Have you?
1: Well, I won an award when I was at school for the Cadbury's, Story of Chocolate.
0: Mm. Oh, that's good.
1: I won that award.
0: I've got my swimming certificate from when I was 11.
1: What was that? What was that? Two lengths or something like that?
0: I think it was two lengths, yeah, you had to do. That was, your learner's certificate, I think. Mm. And you had to
1: stick a little label on your trunks.
0: I've probably still got it somewhere.
1: What trunks?
0: Did you have a label to put on your...
1: You don't still wear those.
0: No. The thought. But that... You were just taught that in those days just to do the crawl, weren't you?
1: Crawl. Breaststroke.
0: I was doing.
1: When you're doing a breaststroke, you're
0: saying
1: crawl.
0: I was saying crawl. Breaststroke. Whereas, you know, nobody taught you crawl.
1: Not in those days.
0: And you had to learn how to do it yourself.
1: Well, I've never learned.
0: Well, I've never learned, really. I can't really do it. I can do it maybe for half a length, and then I think my legs aren't in coordination.
1: I just think I'm an embarrassment when I do it.
0: Mm.
1: It's like. Will splash in, and then I open my eyes and I see I haven't moved very much.
0: It's still exactly where you are. Hey, there was a bloke last time we went to the swimming pool. Why not last time?
1: Which one?
0: It was the Riverside.
1: All right, yeah.
0: Over the river. There was a guy doing butterfly.
1: Get on.
0: And he was actually quite good at it, but the trouble with a butterfly. It's water everywhere, isn't it? It's like a kid running.
1: You don't want to be swimming next to him.
0: No, well, anywhere near him. So everyone was going, passing comment, but then he kept on doing it.
1: I don't even know what you want to say about swimming.
0: No. It's very cool swimming, isn't it?
1: Yeah.
0: Cooling.
1: I noticed one of the Lidos in London was closed. Too hot.
0: Is it? Oh.
1: Too hot.
0: Well. We went to a very nice Lido when we were in Gloucestershire, Forest of Dean.
1: Yes.
0: And he said it was heated.
1: Did it?
0: But when we got in, it was colder than the sea when we got in. We were like...
1: They didn't have that on their advertising then.
0: No,
1: colder than the sea.
0: Well, I think it was solar panels. I don't think it would have been a particularly sunny day, so it obviously didn't heat up. In fact, you want it more on the non-sunny day, don't you?
1: You do.
0: But
1: it's a strange trick. Everybody says it, though, don't they? When you get in, you think, this is too cold.
0: Yes.
1: And then 5 minutes later, it's not cold anymore.
0: Because you're moving, you've warmed up.
1: And that's when you shout. It's lovely when you're in to somebody.
0: And then you get out and it's really cold.
1: But you get out and there's always a gale blowing through the changing rooms.
0: Yeah.
1: Freezing cold gale.
0: Yeah.
1: I had a cold shower yesterday to try and sort myself out.
0: Did you?
1: Yeah.
0: In your shuttered, curtained rooms?
1: Yeah, at home.
0: You were at home. No, I meant you're locked in there and it was all dark, but you said, I'm going to have a shower.
1: I'm
0: going to sort myself out.
1: It was probably the first time I've had a cold shower since I can't remember when.
0: No.
1: And
0: fully
1: it was
0: cold?
1: A massive shock to the system.
0: Fully cold. No, he
1: took it down slowly, but maybe at one point I think I got a bit brave and took it about do a bit too quick and let out a kind of like a noise.
0: Did it work?
1: Yeah, it cooled me down for 5 minutes.
0: Then you're back again.
1: Back up again.
0: Mm.
1: Yeah, that's it, isn't it?
0: Anyway, should we Last time we were on the show, we did Lido's, didn't we? Didn't we do Lido's all the time?
1: We talked about any outdoor pool, and I had one to add to your list. Morton Hampstead.
0: Is the one at Morton Hampstead?
1: There is.
0: We're going to have to do that. We're doing a tour of the Lido's this year. So Morton Hampstead. Have you been to the Ashburton one? There's one at Ashburton. That's opening, I think, this weekend.
1: Nice.
0: Perfect weather for it.
1: Yeah, good.
0: Use your Lido. And a lot of these are run by volunteers.
1: They are.
0: We went to Buffy during the week.
1: Yeah, lovely.
0: Buffy, lovely pool. Lovely people as well. Shout out for Buffy Tracy Lido. Wonderful people. All volunteers.
1: Great. They are lovely. Yeah. I mean, I've only been there once, but it was very evident from being there that they all want to be there, want to be helping, and just seem to enjoy it, I think.
0: Yeah.
1: And that's good. They seem to enjoy seeing people enjoying themselves.
0: Yeah.
1: That's a nice thing to do, isn't it? A bit like you and me.
0: It's a feedback loop.
1: Knowing that people out there are loving what we're doing.
0: Yeah, and telling us that we're brilliant.
1: Yeah, that sort of thing. It's what keeps us going, really.
0: Yeah, it is, really. It's a glow in my heart, I think. I'm getting a bit emotional now.
1: Yeah,
0: you know, when people say nice things like that.
1: Yeah, well, it's me that's saying it, but...
0: Yeah,
1: it is lovely when we get some great feedback.
0: Though we're not asking for it.
1: No, but if we got some...
0: No, it would be nice.
1: Yeah, it would be lovely, yeah. I think we'd know what that feeling was if we ever got any really great feedback.
0: Yeah, yeah.
1: Right, what's the next track?
0: If I Was a Boy, this is... I wasn't sure whether to play this, but...
1: Well, I think you've got to go with your feelings, Tom.
0: Yes, yeah, you might sometimes.
1: She's quite attractive, isn't she, Beyonce?
0: Beyonce is very attractive, yeah. It's a silly thing to say, but I quite like this song. If I Was a Boy, it's slightly twee, but I don't know. If I Was a Boy, Beyonce.

0: That's a very good ending there, isn't it? Quite right, as it fades out with the brass. That was You Know I'm No Good by Amy Winehouse, Back to Black album. And before that, If I Were a Boy, Beyonce. And before that, we had Ready for the Floor, Hot Chip. So,
1: yeah. I see that Beyonce is from an album called I Am Sasha Fierce.
0: Yes, Platinum Edition.
1: Mm.
0: It's... that passed me by, I must admit, but we shall see.
1: Yeah.
0: Well, we don't, that means we don't really know what we're talking about.
1: We don't know.
0: And what was You Know I'm No Good? What song? What was that song about, Rob? Do you want to explain?
1: It's all there in the lyrics.
0: It is. Yeah. We're saying it's all a bit slightly sordid, isn't it?
1: Very definitely.
0: Sordid.
1: But
0: great song, and I can't work out why her voice is so good. I don't know why. I don't understand it, but I think,
1: maybe
0: wow.
1: That's maybe that is the joy of really good voices.
0: Yeah.
1: You can't work out what it is.
0: Yeah, but there's something there. Is it the phrasing? Mm. I don't know.
1: Yeah.
0: Perfect.
1: Okay.
0: Yeah.
1: So that.

0: after your neighbours as well. So if you've got a neighbour that you feel might be a little bit vulnerable, just check up and say, hey, can I help?
1: You've gone all governmental.
0: I did. That was heartfelt.
1: Well, that's the advice. I was looking at the advice this morning. That's what the advice they say. Yeah. Well, thing to do. Wear a hat,
0: unless you're in the shade, because we were talking about this earlier.
1: Yes.
0: Basically, I had to wear a hat all day, about 3 or 4 days ago, and because I was out in the sun most of the day, and I had a really sore head from wearing a hat.
1: Mm. Was it too small?
0: It may have been a bit too small. It was an old hat. Mm.
1: But the thing is, you're in the sun, and when you come out the sun, you take your hat off, don't you?
0: You do.
1: Because it's a bit cooler, you can take the hat off, and the sun's not on your head. But then you're all sweaty around your head. We're back to sweat again, aren't we, Nick? But, so you've got to let it cool off a bit, haven't you? Let it cool off.
0: Well, we've got an opinion on why Amy Winehouse sounds so good. Basically, from Jenny, who I know she has this feeling, and I do share it. She's sublime musically.
1: Musicality.
0: Sublime musicality.
1: Yes.
0: Yes, I read that wrong.
1: Yeah.
0: Possibly that's what makes her voice so good. Mm. Well, she understands music. Oh, well, there's a follow-up coming.
1: There's a follow-up. Yeah. Should we wait for that?
0: Probably
1: we can see those four things.
0: Not exactly what I said. No, I know. But then I think Tom...
1: it's been corrected.
0: It's been corrected, yeah. Let us know if you feel, Jenny, that it has been corrected appropriately.
1: Is that an award or is that a complaint? Let's say it's an award.
0: That's an award.
1: Yeah.
0: Yeah. Right. Back to the music then. Go Go Penguin.
1: Oh yeah, yeah.
0: Yeah, I like them. This is from their GGP remix album, and you've got this particular an observation. It was this particular remix is by Machine Drum, who I know nothing about.
1: No.
0: It's Atomized from the GGP RMX album.

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1: Tonight with you, for the first time, I have learned what my lips are for. And darling, now that I've kissed you, I am crazy.

0: Saint Saviour and Willie Mason and Rock Pools.
1: Excellent.
0: Yes, from the Tomorrow Again album, which is actually a Saint Saviour album, not a Willie Mason album. And Willie Mason are guests on it, along with a few other people. I think Badly Drawn Boy makes an appearance. And the song you had before that was Jimmy Radcliffe, Long After Tonight Is All Over. I noticed in this particular version, it's from a Wigan Casino album. And the reason I played it is because it was my birthday yesterday. And I had a card from my friend Caroline with a picture of Wigan, probably Wigan Casino, on the front, because it said Casino. It was Long After Tonight Is All Over, was written across the bottom of it. Which, I don't know whether Caroline knew that, but it was one of my favourite of the slow tracks that then went on to be played in the Northern Soul clubs, often at the end of the evening, cool down.
1: And was Wigan Casino actually a casino?
0: Well, a lot of these places may have been at some point.
1: And then they turn into dance halls or...
0: I don't really know, considering I spent a lot of time in the casino in Paignton. And then there was the casino in Torquay, but that was not called the casino, that was the Carlton Club, which was a casino. It's all a bit confusing, really. So then you... I can do some more Northern Soul clubs, because we were talking about this, me and my brother, or my brother and a few other people, the other day, a little while ago. Twisted Wheel, The Torch, and Wigan Casino. If there are any more, there are.
1: There must be.
0: There are more.
1: They had Wigan Casino nights in different clubs.
0: Well, Graham went to Wigan Casino, I think he went to. To go to a Wigan Casino all-nighter.
1: Did he do the dancing?
0: He can do the dancing. Can he's very good at it. And if he's listening, you know, he is very good at it. He used to do this thing, I think he called it the 90 mile an hour. It was a particular dance step. It was may have been the 99 mile an hour, but I think it was the 90 mile an hour. And basically, you go to the corner of the dance floor and you do this kind of like a trippy step, foot over, foot over, foot over, diagonally across the dance floor, like as if you're not moving, a bit like a moon dance, but much faster. And facing in one direction, and you go across, and everybody's very impressed, and meanwhile your arms are flailing in that kind of Northern Soul sort of way, way. You used to be able to do that. I could never do it.
1: I'd have to see it.
0: You would never see it now.
1: Maybe after a few beers.
0: You just got to believe it, really. It was very impressive. We always used to laugh. We always, oh, here he comes again.
1: What, Graham?
0: We'd be dancing away, and suddenly we'd see him coming from the corner of our eye. And he's on his way.
1: Leading away.
0: Yeah, I used to do... There's another one that we used to do down at the casino in Paignton, which was... It became more of a Northern Soul thing than it was when we used to do it. We used to do Funky Street by Arthur Conley.
1: Oh, yeah.
0: And in Funky Street, you dance for quite a bit of it, and then after about a third, half of the way through, you do this clapping thing, and you clap really fast, and as you're clapping fast, you fall forwards into straight into like a press up position, plank,
1: as you're clapping.
0: So you've got to stop just at the last
1: second. I was going to say, you've got to time it then,
0: you've got to time it perfectly. And then you try to make it look sort of glorious when you get back up.
1: As if you haven't hurt yourself.
0: Yeah. You can't. You're pretty much definitely guaranteed to hurt your these areas of your palms.
1: Yeah, lower palms.
0: And then you try and get back up into a standing position again using various dance techniques.
1: Yeah.
0: And then carry
1: that
0: on dancing.
1: Good.
0: And
1: it that was good.
0: And we used to love it, actually. It was one of my favourite parts of the evening. It was
1: could
0: one
1: you
0: of
1: do
0: my,
1: it?
0: Yeah, I could do it then in the day.
1: How many claps could you get in?
0: Oh, loads.
1: Was there a sort of competition? How many claps?
0: Well, you knew the ones who were good at it. Yeah, I was pretty good at it. I used to love doing that. It was mainly the blokes, although there were some girls would get up and do it, but you used to be sitting there and you'd be waiting for Funky Street to come on by Arthur Conley, and then as soon as you heard it, you'd be up and onto the dance floor, no matter what you were doing. Even if you were with somebody, you'd say, oh, I've got to go, and then you'd be doing that.
1: That'd be it.
0: Yeah, Funky Street. Anyway, why did I say that? Oh, because it's Jimmy Radcliffe, Long After Tonight Is All Over. And before that, you had Go Go Penguin and Machine Drum, mix of atomised Which I actually faded out towards the end, because although I like it a lot, it suddenly occurred to me that it may not be going down brilliantly, so I decided to fade it out a little bit early. But it was only a matter of 30 seconds or so. But if you want to hear the whole version, listen to it sometime. Anyway, what are we going to do next?
1: Well, last night, did you watch football last night?
0: God. Well, when I could stay awake.
1: Yeah, it was a bit dire. But
0: well,
1: yeah,
0: it was my birthday as well.
1: Oh, of course it was. Yeah. Oh, so double.
0: I was hoping for a good result on my birthday. But.
1: It was tough. But one of the good things for me is I'm going to play your Sword Doctors next for my nephew Matt, who was there.
0: Oh yeah.
1: And he phoned me. He did a video call, and he was behind the goal, because he was behind the goal, and for about 5 seconds he did like an England chant. I couldn't tell what he was saying. It was a video call, because I was just sitting in my pyjamas and watching it.
0: Yeah.
1: And he called, so it was a great moment, and he's a big fan of the Sword Doctors, so we thought we'd play this for him. If you're listening, Matt, you might be on the plane back.
0: Has he just gone for the one game?
1: No, he had the ticket for the first match as well, so he would have enjoyed that. Well, to be honest, I think they seem to be enjoying themselves quite a lot.
0: Oh, right, so, nice, yeah.
1: So we'll play this for him. About you now, the Sword Doctors. 'Cause I-

0: Iris DeMont. I think that's how you say it. DeMont. Our Town. That was nice.
1: Yes.
0: I like her voice. She sings a lot with John Prine, but I do like a voice on its own. It's got a real quality to it, don't it?
1: Yeah. There's it's a very good country singers.
0: Mm.
1: Maybe they've always been there, but I've only just started really hearing.
0: Yeah. It's funny that you can find lots of people you've not heard about and are actually quite famous, but you've never heard of them.
1: Correct.
0: Mm. And before that, we had the Indigo Girls, Don't Think Twice, It's All Right, and that was a live version, and that was from the album...
1: We're just Staring down the brilliant dream.
0: Like a bit of Indigo Girls. And before that, we had about, you know, the Saw Doctors, and that's the cover of the Sugar Babes song, if you didn't recognise it.
1: I didn't.
0: Great song, great song.
1: Mm-hmm.
0: So those are my choices, and you've got some choices.
1: Well, I've managed to put together three songs that I think are lovely on a hot day.
0: Mm.
1: Hopefully cool you down a little bit while you listen to it. If you've got a nice cold drink, get that. Well, we've got drinks, but they're not cold anymore, are they?
0: Mm.
1: A nice cold drink, find yourself a bit of shade, or else pull the curtains, and so as you stare at the back of the curtains, where it's nice and cool, and just listen to the three songs I put together, and then we'll be coming towards the end of the show. But we need to mention there's no Morgan Collins today.
0: No.
1: Along with quite a lot of other people. It's just too hot.
0: It's not
1: very nice on the bus. And yeah. I know that's how it's coming in.
0: Is it, I was going to say it's not hot necessarily. Actually, it's fairly cool compared to upstairs, but it's getting there.
1: Getting there
0: on the bus.
1: Yeah. So, and then quickly just mention on Wednesday, the 15th of July at the Refuge at 7:30 is another one of the music quizzes that Pat does for Phonic FM. We'll be mentioning it again because it's not till the 15th of July, but start thinking about it. Wednesday, 15th of July, get yourself a team together. But I think if you turn up, you'll find somebody who can make a team with you.
0: Yeah.
1: And it's a good fun thing to do.
0: Four people a team.
1: Yeah. So let's start with the first of the three, and this is Morcheeba. I didn't know what this truck was called. I actually sang it to my daughter this morning, and she told me.
0: Are you going to sing it now?
1: No, I'm going to let her do it. All them, Morcheeba, the sea.

0: And that was Brian Eno there with By the River. That was very...
1: very lovely.
0: I've heard that for years and years and years.
1: No.
0: Oh, hang on. Was it remastered in 2004, presumably?
1: Yeah, I would have thought so. Yeah, definitely. Mm. Yeah. Sort of like, if I had to guess, as the... let me guess, try and do it. About 85?
0: 85, you say?
1: Stab in the dark.
0: Go on, have a look.
1: 77.
0: Oh, right. I thought it might be a bit early.
1: Close, was I?
0: Nowhere near.
1: No, 8 years out.
0: Well, we're nearly there. Morgan Collins isn't here at the moment.
1: But he won't be.
0: He won't be. So we're going to put Myriad, the jukebox, on straight afterwards. Yeah. So hopefully that's all going to work.
1: So we've got two songs left.
0: Yeah.
1: And then we'll put it on. It won't be going on straight away at 4 o'clock. We'll let our last track fade out and then put it on.
0: But we'll start with Kathleen by Josh Witter.

0: Joshrita with Kathleen.
1: Quite, I really liked that. That was
0: it's a lovely
1: lilting along.
0: Yeah, I was going to use the word lilting. Lilting. Which is what we're doing. This is going to be different. But that, yeah, Joshrita, yeah. That was great. But we're going to finish on watermelon, and you're moving it on, I can see.
1: I've got
0: watermelon.
1: To move on because there's some swearing.
0: Easter hay.
1: Right up to 1 minute, 10 seconds. And at 18. Oh, that was close.
0: You nearly missed it.
1: Yeah, right. So if I put it there.
0: And then we should be all right with this.
1: So if I press that there, that will start there, won't it?
0: Oh, yeah. But you want to be a bit further on.
1: Do I?
0: That was.
1: Well, that was. That was.
0: Oh, no, it is.
1: Let's go on to there. Wouldn't really matter.
0: I thought you were on tech.
1: Yeah.
0: But we'll finish with this. No Morgan Collins today, so we're just going to have the automatic jukebox myriad on. So enjoy. And it can be very good sometimes.
1: Yeah. And we'll be back in 2 weeks' time. I'm assuming we will. Hopefully, where it's not quite so hot, but still a lovely summer feel to the day. Yeah. And so it's been lovely being here for the last 2 hours with you, Tom. And I'm looking forward to spending the next couple of hours with you in the pub.
0: Yes, with a cold beer.
1: A cold beer. And hopefully everybody has a lovely afternoon and evening. Goodbye from us.
0: See you. At the break of day.
1: Yeah, you see, what happened then was...
0: You went back.
1: I went back one.
0: Oh, you went
1: back. Now I've got to make sure that's down. Otherwise, we're going to hear this dreadful swearing. Right, so let's put that on there.
0: Oh, you went back to that one.
1: Yeah. Press that and then press stop. I thought that was a bit short because I know this is a very long track.
0: Yes, it's a long track.
1: Yeah. So we'll be back in
0: 2 weeks' time.
1: 2 weeks' time.
0: Fully competent.
1: Yeah. And we'll start, we'll carry on now with this.
0: Yeah.

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He gonna make pretty women jump and shout.

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joined the ranks of this great new army. Young men are doing it. Young women. Children. Old men. They know that food is just as important a weapon of war as guns. Using the right tool for the job and using it in the right way.

Good evening, Exeter. You are listening to Phonic FM 106.8. My name is Jim. I'm standing in for the Britpop Revival show this week. Do not fear if you're expecting them. They will be back next week. I usually co-host Film on Phonic, which is the station's only dedicated film show, guys. So if you do love your films and film discussions in between big beats, banging tunes and beautiful serenades, you can catch us 10 till midnight the first Wednesday of the month. So we should be back with a show next week, if all goes to plan. Do not fear, I won't just be playing soundtrack tracks or scores from films. I'm just going to be playing some tunes I've been collating over the last week or so. This is my first time in the studio on my own, actually, so I do forgive any foibles, any hiccups. I've never actually done the buttons, but everything's gone so well, so far. My co-host Josh usually does the buttons, but as I said, seems to all be going well so far. So without further ado, let us kick off these 2 hours of music with some My Baby. This is We Agree.

0: That was Margate bass band Pigeon. I first came across them either the beginning of this week or the end of last week when listening to the radio. Yeah, love that. That really, really gets the groove going, if you know what I mean. Was surprised to find out they were from Margate. They sound sort of like they've carried on the spirit of Funkadelic and Parliament, the big old funk bands, American funk bands from the 70s. But yeah, Pigeon, they're one to watch. I don't know how many albums they've got out. They're one of those bands that don't even have a Wikipedia page yet. So yeah, they seem to be still on the up and coming. Not that that is a sort of sign of merit at all, but hopefully you know what I mean. Right, coming up next, we will stay with a sort of psychedelic-ish vibe with a bit of Green Tea Peng, and that is this sound.
1: One earbud needs.

to it. 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

0: Sensual.
1: That was Green Tea Peng with This Sound off her debut album, which was called Man Made, released in 2021. Her second one, Tell Them It's Sunny, came out last year, 21st of March. Love the horns in that tune. They really they remind me of a lovely sunny day, which a nice pleasant sunny day we could all be doing with in a few days or so. It's been absolutely baking today, is it not? You can email in and tell me any of your funny hot day stories at filmonphonic@outlook.com. Don't know if you'll have any. I've just been sweating it out and been rather uncomfortable all day, but there you go. This next tune, however, it encapsulates a lovely mild yet sunny day in the back garden on a Sunday, beer in hand, with nothing to do but enjoy yourself and relax. It is off Primal Scream's album Echo Deck, which itself is a remix album of Vanishing Point. It was remixed by Adrian Sherwood's to make dub versions of various tunes off that album. This one is called Revolutionary.

Primal Scream, remixed by Adrian Sherwood for the Echo Deck album. That was Revolutionary, which is a little reworking of Star of the Vanishing Point album. Love the horns in that, just as with the song before. It's a cheeky little melodica, I think. They're one of those like keyboards that you blow into, which is quite funny, I think. But yeah, that keeps poking its little head up during that tune. Absolutely lovely. But keeping with the theme of lovely horned instruments, this next song is by the Barefoot Bandit, or a cover by the Barefoot Bandit of At the River by Groove Armada. I had the absolute pleasure of watching the band play this at when they opened up for Beautiful Days on the main stage last year. The entire crowd, I haven't seen it that full in the daytime, only in the evenings. And saxophonist Jack afterwards, having a little drink with him up at the campsite, and he was saying how it took quite a while for the band to process just how many people there were watching them play this opening set. And that awe and wonder was absolutely deserved. It's a fantastic cover, even better live, but here it is now, the studio version. It's with Charlene Soraya on vocals. This is At the River by the Barefoot Bandit.

Absolutely wonderful piece of music. That was the Barefoot Bandit covering Groove Armada's At the River. As I said up top, I had the pleasure of seeing that not once but twice actually live last year. Once at Beautiful Days and the second time at Mucky Weekender. But that Beautiful Days song, man. Yeah, the entire main stage crowd was chock-a-block. Never seen it that busy on the opening gig of any Beautiful Days. Right, coming up next. Oh, you're listening to Phonic FM at 106.8, by the way, in case you've stumbled onto us randomly. My name is Jim. I'm sitting in for the Britpop Revival show, which will be back next week. I usually co-host Film on Phonic, the station's only dedicated film show. We are on 10 till midnight, the first Wednesday of the month. So hopefully we'll be back with some film reviews and film news for you next week. But until then, I will keep on playing what I think, and I hope you agree, are banging tunes. Up next, this is Texas Sun by Currumbin featuring Leon Bridges.

Texas Sun by Kerrangbin featuring Leon Bridges on vocals. Two great Texas-based artists in their own right. Kerrangbin are a three-piece. They do all sorts, really. Sort of psychedelic. They add sort of bits of world music from around the world. Iranian pop. There's a bit of Thai in there. Bit of soul, bit of rock. But yeah, I'd say they're mostly psychedelic. Leon Bridges is something quite different. He started his first album, Coming Home. The first time I heard it, I just presumed it was like a niche 60s soul artist. But no, he released it in 2015, I think. But you would be forgiven for thinking it was legitimately from back then. And then his second album, Good Thing, completely flipped it round, and he started doing a bit more modern, like R&B, which then carried on into Gold Digger's Soul, his third album, which then, again, morphed into a bit more sort of like neo-western for his fourth album, Leon. So he's a bit of a chameleon, is Leon, but he's cracking at that. If you enjoyed that tune, that was from the Texas Sun EP, which came out in 2020 and was followed 2 years later by Texas Moon, obviously by Kerrangbin and Leon Bridges. Two lovely little four-track EPs for you there, so if you liked it, check them out. Next, we have a bit of Roxy Music. This is If There Is Something.

Roxy Music with If There Is Something from their eponymous debut album released in 1972. Brian Ferry, his little trills, if you know what I mean, his tremolo, his signature tremolo. I can sort of take it or leave it. I like it sometimes, but if you hear it a bit too much. However, his vocal, just after the 5-minute mark, after that extended drum and piano bit, where he comes back in with Shake Your Hair Girl with a Ponytail. Oh, gets me in the feels every time. He sort of almost breaks his voice, but not quite. Fantastic stuff. Right, this next band hold very dear to my heart. They're still relatively up and coming. They started gigging about in 2021, released their first album in 24, released their second album last year, end of last year. This is The Last Dinner Party, a band that could, their first album best described as maybe baroque pop, quite dramatic with like gothic lyrics, and their second album sort of moved into baroque and roll a lot, but a lot heavier, still with the same sort of lyrical style, but with a bit more heavy on the guitars and that. So this is their new single, Big Dog. Well, it's in two parts. It's a poem, I suppose, called Come All You Beast, and then that goes straight into Big Dog. So enjoy.

Absolutely fantastic. That's given us a bit of an energy boost, isn't it? Just realised over the last, 40 minutes just how much the sun has taken out of me. I was working in for most of it. Feel a little bit depleted, but the last dinner party certainly have given us a bit of juices, or given me a little bit of juices flowing anyway. Absolutely fantastic band. Cannot promote them enough. As I mentioned, their first album, Prelude to Ecstasy, came out in 2024, and they just released their second album, From the Pyre, last year, which has got a bit more angst to it, this isn't even off the album, this is a new single, which hopefully means they're back in the studio doing another album, but we shall see. They're moving from strength to strength. They also had a song on the War Child's Help 2 album, which was like a compilation of various different artists of the time, called Let's Do It Again, which I may play later on. It's not in the list of tunes that I plan to play today, but yeah, Last Dinner Party, absolutely fantastic. This is another band that I have recently come to have a bigger appreciation of. I heard some of their stuff earlier in the year and liked it, but since finding out they were playing at Beautiful Days, I've been giving a bit more of a listen. This is Big Special and Plaintive Native, which is off their recent album Oh Joy, which is I think it's like offcuts from other albums that they didn't feel fit in the albums proper, so they released a compilation. Plaintive Native, I've been listening to this non-stop when riding a bike and driving. It's a pumper. Enjoy.

0: Native sings into a smoking gun!
1: Plaintive Native, as our friend there just said, by Big Special. They are, yeah, they're one to watch. As I said before the tune, I've been listening to more of them recently, and they're absolutely cracking. They're playing at Beautiful Days on one of the days. We haven't got the timings yet. As with the last dinner party, actually, they got together during, or they started making music during the lockdowns, and then once that all broke, they carried it on. So, positives out of the negative, eh? Right, we're going to bring the mood, or the tempo, let's say, not the mood. We're not bringing the mood down at all. Never ever on Phonic FM. But we're going to slow down a little bit with what I think is one of the best, if not the best, remixes I've ever heard. This is Hot Chip and Nina Simone, which when I first saw it written down, I was like, oh, what are they going to do with that? I didn't actually know Hot Chip did remixes, to be fair, until I heard this one. I only thought I can't remember what it is, that tune that I knew. But yeah, this is Be My Husband by Nina Simone, remixed by Hot Chip to bring us into 7 o'clock.

Absolutely impeccable piece of work handed in by Hot Chip there. That was a remix of Nina Simone's tune, Be My Husband. 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It's 2 minutes to seven. My name is Jim and I'm standing in for the Britpop Revival Show, which will be back next week. I usually co-host the... Sorry, it's been a long, hot day. Brain went felt a little bit foggy then. But I usually co-host Film on Phonic, the... station's only dedicated film show where we talk about just that in between playing absolutely banging tunes. That's what I'm doing today. I'm not talking about films, but I am playing what I think are banging tunes, and which I hope you're enjoying as well. Up next, we have Wolf Alice with Thorns off their relatively recently released album, The Clearing. Enjoy.

0: That was Wolf Alice with Fauns off their 2025 album. I told a fib, it's not really relatively released. It's nearly a year old, but it's their most recent album, The Clearing, which is a bit of a change in their sound. It's a bit more like 70s. That's a pretty basic term, isn't it? Basic description, but a bit more 70s sounding than their older stuff. Ellie Roswell, vocalist, her best work in any of their tunes that I've heard, at least in that one, especially the end when it crescendos up. Absolutely beautiful. I'm lucky enough to be seeing them at Finsbury Park. God, that's soon, actually. Next weekend, I think. Yeah, not this weekend, coming next weekend. Alongside The Last Dinner Party, who we had earlier on, and Florence Road and a couple of other bands. Should be an absolute belter. I will tell you about it when I'm back on air afterwards. Right, these next three tunes are ones that they came on randomly, not intentionally, one after another, when I was listening to some just new stuff a few weeks ago, and I thought they went really well together. So first up we have Hotel by Big Special, which is off that Oh Joy album we mentioned earlier. The second is Evanescence. I didn't even know they were still going, but from their new album, Tell Me When You've Had Enough. And then after that, to round off the little trio, is Life's a Dream by Munish Mouse. Again, I had no idea that they'd released a new album, but there we go. So a little triptych of tunes, all quite different, but I feel they flow quite nicely into each other. So here we go with Hotel by Big Special.
1: Oh, it's nice to laugh about these songs about depression.

again.

Life's a Dream by Modest Mouse. And before that, we had Tell Me When You've Had Enough by Evanescence. And before that, Hotel by Big Special. All of which were featured rather on albums that were released on the 5th of June. I hope you can hear me. I can't really... Ah, there we go. That's better, isn't it? Yeah, three albums released on the 5th of June. Love a coincidence. Didn't know that until just then. Doing a little bit of background reading on all three... three tunes and bands and albums. Right, up next, we have a tune by Fern Kenny. And this is a tune for the lovers. So if you're with your lover, pull them up onto your dance floor, be it in your kitchen, your garden, your front room, wherever's cool. Have a nice little slow boogie to this one. This is Fern Kenny with Baby Let Me Kiss You.

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The time is 19:25, when that was Fern Kinney with Baby Let Me Kiss You, the full uncut, unedited 8 minutes and 18 seconds version. Nice little groove, that. Right, this next band is Flamingods, and this is Born Lucky off their 2023 album Head of Pomegranate.

That was Flamingos with Born Lucky from their 2023 album Head of Pomegranate. Absolutely fantastic band, them. I saw them in, I think it was 2024, at this festival called Out of Town in Bristol, which is one of those setups where you pay a very reasonable price for a ticket and then you get entry into X amount of venues, like a decent amount, all within the same area, this Out of Town one. But yeah, they were playing on this outside stage. Never heard of them before. So we thought we'd give them a go, and yeah, blew us away. Like, ooh, how many members are there? I think there's like 4 or 5 members, and they all like swap instruments constantly throughout the gig. So they're all very, very talented bunch of guys. They originally from they grew up in Bahrain, and they've been based in London since they started as a band. 2010 potentially. Unfortunately, they're on a hiatus at the moment, and an extended, an indefinite one. Because just the financial toll of being in a band was too much, unfortunately, and they'd have to they were juggling multiple jobs just to make ends meet while touring, which is a shame. But they haven't said it's over. It's just an indefinite hiatus. So hopefully they'll be back, because they're absolutely fantastic. They've got 5 albums. If you enjoyed that, for you to delve into. Right, should we have a bit of My Baby again? This is Moonshower.

Moon Shower by My Baby from their 2017 album Prehistoric Rhythm. The time is 25:08 and you are listening to Phonic FM at 106.8. My name is Jim, standing sitting in for Nick and the Britpop Revival Show. He'll be back next week and I usually co-host Film and Phonic, the station's only film show. Right, up next, I do believe we are going to have a bit of Waterboys. This is Bang the Drum.

That was the Waterboys with Don't Bang the Drum, not Bang the Drum as I initially stated, off their 1983 album, This Is the Sea. Absolutely cracking work. Saw the Waterboys with my partner a few years ago in the Camden Roundhouse, which is a wonderful venue, other than the drinks prices, you know what I mean? Yeah, haven't been back yet since, but definitely want to. It's fantastic. Fantastic just to look at, let alone the banging music in there. Speaking of my partner, presuming you're listening, Mia Mora, this next one is for you.

First of a Million Kisses there from Fairground Attractions debut album, First of a Million Kisses. Sorry, Find My Love by Fairground Attraction from their debut album, First of a Million Kisses. It's that heat again, you know, although I don't have much of an excuse because this studio is actually the coolest place I've been all day, which was quite surprising walking in because it's usually the highest. But yeah, a criminally underrated album, that, by Fairground Attraction, which came out in 1988. It was only the first of two albums from that band. They released a second covers and traditionals album in 1990, and that was it until 2 years ago in 24 when they released Beautiful Happening. But if you enjoyed that tune and haven't heard the band before, please give the album a listen. It is just wonderful. It's sweet like that one. There's a bit of a mental one, Clary, which gets a bit dancey, but yeah, it's just beautiful. And the vocals of Eddie Reader soften the heart, you know, soften the heart. Right, the time is nearly 10 to 8 and you are listening to Phonic FM 106.8. If you have been with me from the start, I can't imagine many have been, but if you have, thank you very much. As I mentioned, I'm standing in for the Britpop Revival show. We usually do the film and phonics show, but this is my first ever time in the studio on my own doing the buttons. My co-host Josh usually does that, but I think it's gone all right, isn't it? It's not been too bad. Up next, what should we have? Should we have a bit of Marillion? This is Lavender.

That was Marillion with Lavender. Heard that for the first time while watching the mid-season finale for Rivals during a particularly intense scene after what was a very intense, surprisingly intense episode. If you haven't seen Rivals, it is based off the Jilly Cooper Rupture Chronicles, which are set in the 80s about MPs, show riders, people with rival broadcast stations, all having affairs, all having a jolly old time. But yeah, during that episode and scene, it got very, very, very serious. Up next, just before we have our last tune, we're going to have a bit of Panic Shack, who are fantastic. Never know whether to say all-girl punk band, because they're just a punk band, aren't they? But they're a female punk band from Cardiff. Saw them at Beautiful Days last year. They're absolutely smashing it. They released their first album last year also, and just released a new tune. Unfortunately, I couldn't get a clean version of that in time for this show, but the comparison between the album from last year and this new production-wise new tune is fantastic, so they are definitely making waves. So yeah, this is Panic Shack with Personal Best.

Panic Shack with Personal Best off their eponymous debut album, which came out last year. If you enjoyed that, check them out. Loads of great stuff coming from them. It is nearly 8 o'clock. It was 2:03, and you have been listening to Jim from Film on Phonic in place of the Britpop Revival show, which will be back next week. If you've stuck out and listened to these tunes, thank you very much. I apologise if the sun has got the better of me at times, but hey, oh, it has been a very hot day, hasn't it? And it's only going to get hotter tomorrow, I think. Unfortunately, beg my pardon, this is great radio. Sounds from the Fun Bus, unfortunately, will not be coming up next, but they will be back their next show on the 8th of July. Coming up at 10 o'clock this evening, you do have 2 hours to midnight. And to play us out, until then, here is Father John Misty with Real Love Baby. Enjoy the next few days of sun, everybody. Don't forget to wear sun cream and enjoy this tune.

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You see a funny shape in the clouds, and you think, what am I doing? You know? I'm so small, nothing matters, so whatever.

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1: It came from the sea. It came from the sky. It came from the walls of our very homes. An almost imperceptible sound, building into a cacophony. It meant birth. It meant death. It meant life when we needed it the most. 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Finally, despite our violence, our vanity, our greed, humanity had created something to truly benefit the universe, something to give meaning to our fragile existence. 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

here to take you on a journey through the sublime, the raucous, and the outright ridiculous. You just heard Melvins and Napalm Death with Some Kind of Antichrist from their new album, Savage Imperial Death March. Lovely stuff. Coming up, we've got brand new music from Enduser, Distat, Ochre, Otaboki Beaver, Behemoth, and many more. We've also got plenty of long-forgotten classics, so put your feet up, fasten your earplugs, and strap yourselves in as we prepare to get utterly scrambled. 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

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Keep it locked.

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Long live the king.

0: massive in Holland, but I'm not sure they're as well known outside of Holland. It's Die Stadt with their new track, The King. There's something so sinister about that rolling bass note. Really like that.
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It's new from French producer Asagaya, featuring the amazing Turkish vocalist Gaysuk Akyol. Something really haunting about those vocals. I'm loving that. You're in tune to the Scrambled Cabbage Show on Phonik FM, taking you through till midnight. Keep it locked.

from the new album Oversail, that was Ochre with Gentle Decay. I always like that I can play anything on this show, but it does feel in danger of being a bit chilled at the moment. Time for some Napalm Death. That's better.

keep dipping in and out of this album, and it keeps surprising me and producing a new favourite every listen. One of the albums of the year for me from Eraserhead, also known as Jim Will Paint It. That one's Murakami featuring Cadence Weapon. This is Scrambled Cabbage.

0: One of those bands where you listen to it and think, why isn't this more well known? That is an absolutely huge track. From Bristol, it's Harl with To Be a Machine from their 2024 EP, Back to Silmarine. You're in tune to Scrambled Cabbage.
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2: 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Scrambled. Scrambled. Scrambled.

I think this comes from the production ethos of crank up the distortion and see what happens, and I'm all for that. From Gothenburg, it's the opening track from the 2024 album No Sound Forever, and the band's called The Family Men, and the track's called Greek Batteries. This one's going out to Noise Monkey and Sammy Helix from the Jungle Things show, who just played before me. Bit gutted I've not got to see them this month, so I've had to pre-record the show. But always a great show. Check them out. Third Wednesday of every month, 8 o'clock even. I'm 10 o'clock. This is Scrambled Cabbage.

It's a bit of a workout, this one. Nice bit of sampling of Bulgarian women's choir singing, which is always quite amazing in itself and always works really well on dark, atmospheric tracks like this one. It's End User and Kabibel, brand new, tracks called Enzyte.

It's Japanese disco punks, The Telephones, featuring the always brilliant Poly Six. 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

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Something really unsettling about the soundscape on this one. This is brand new from Tim Clay featuring Section. The track's called Feel For Me. And if you're liking the show, get in touch. 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It's studio@phonic.fm. I do put these shows up on Mixcloud after I've broadcast them. So search for Scrambled Cabbage on Mixcloud if you want to listen to any of the old shows. 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

brand new from LA duo Dolphin Hyperspace featuring Louis Cole on drums. The track's called My Big Break, and that's from the new album Echolocation. Nice. Do I have to do my Farshaw impression if I play anything jazzy? This isn't jazzy. I can get away with that. This is Kerala Dust. The track's called White Noise.

One of my favourite discoveries this year is Denver's Kalyn Heffernan, aka Wheelchair Sports Camp. That track is Make It Make Sense, featuring Jello Biafra off the Dead Kennedys. And her new album, O Imperfecta, is out now on Jello's label Alternative Tentacles. You're in tune to Scrambled Cabbage.

0: Really love this band, proper rocking out on a cello. It's Cincinnati's Lung, and the track's called Sunshine's Over.
1: I listened to the Scrambled Cabbage Show, and all I got was this lousy earache.

It's brand new from Lightning Bolt, from their new split album, The Horizon Spirals, The Horizon Viral, with the Japanese band OOIOO. And I'm very excited to hear new Lightning Bolt. Maybe that means they'll tour soon. If you're not aware of Lightning Bolt, it's just two guys, one on the drums and one on a bass, but also with the banjo string, so it sounds like he can go really high on guitar. And they just set up in the middle of the crowd and go nuts, and it's quite a joy to behold. I'd love to see that. So come on, Lightning Bolt, get over to the UK. Thank you.

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1: I'm not aware of that many examples of spoken word, poetry, stream of consciousness kind of stuff done to really quality old school hardcore. But there you go. That was Mr. Vast with the track I Can't Help. And that's off the new album Upping the Ante. And Mr. Vast is off the quite brilliant Weavy Stunder. I played a couple of their tracks last month, so check them out if you get the chance. This is Scrambled Cabbage. You're in tune to Phonic FM. Yeah!

Japan's Otoboki Beaver there with Is the New Album Out Yet? That's a good track name if ever there was one. I think Otoboki Beaver's new album is out yet, and they are supporting the Foo Fighters at some dates this summer. So check them out if you fancy going to a massive arena and hearing some extremely fast punk rock music. Get on.

Lovely stuff. That was Visions of Disfigurement featuring Party Cannon and Scordatura, and the track's called Godskin Abomination. A big shout out to everyone who came to see Party Cannon with Internal Bleeding at the Phoenix last month. That was quite an incredible show, and the crowd went wild for sure. Party Cannon brought along some inflatables for their set, and watching a giant killer whale getting bounced around the mosh pit and people crowd surfing on it, that was quite a sight to behold. Big ups, Party Cannon. You're in tune to Scrambled Cabbage. Keep it locked till midnight.

All I could see was a blinding light. I felt a sense of complete calm as waves of sound washed over me. At that moment, I knew everything was going to be all right. Because I was listening to the Scrambled Cabbage Show on Phonik FM.

I really struggled to decide what track to play off this album. New album out last month, Hyperphantasia by Lone. In the end, I chose this one, which is We Move, featuring Elle Murphy. But the whole album is absolutely brilliant. Highly recommend checking it out.

0: from the forthcoming album The Sweet Goodbye, out 31st July. That was Opus Kink featuring the New Eves and tracks called The Head Tree. Opus Kink played at the Cavern a couple of years ago now, and they put on a great show, so highly recommend checking them out live if you get the opportunity. This is Scrambled Cabbage. 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

brand new from Russian producer Anna Fruit, aka A Fruit. 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

God, that was a bit full on, wasn't it? That's Dublin's Bucket with a track called Nails, and that's from their new EP, Mosaic. God, I need something to chill me out a bit after that. Ah, that's better. This is brand new from Michigan's DJ FLP and DJ Clap. It's called Never Give Up, the FLP remix.

0: so we're coming to the end of the show. You've been in tune to Scrambled Cabbage on Phonic FM. This is Breaker and Stones Tarot. Track's called Yes. I'll be back on the third Wednesday of next month, which is the 17th of June, 10 until midnight, and in the same slot every month. So keep it locked, Phonic FM. I'm going to play you out with something a bit loud and heavy. It's the new track from Behemoth, The Return of Darkness and Evil. So sit back as the last remnants of that cabbagey goodness get stuffed into your ears. 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